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1: Is it really about that time?
0: It's that time. You should know this.
1: I got a plan?
0: Yeah.
1: Oh, no.
0: You better. We'll talk to you Monday morning. Have a good weekend.
1: Bring the ideas.

I bet. Say I got drive, I don't need a car. Money really all that we fiending for. I'm doing things they ain't seen before. Bands ain't dumb, but extremists are. I'm a demon lord. Fall off what? I ain't seen the horse. Called your bluff, better cite the source. Fame ain't something that I need no

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1: Me not working hard. 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
0: Like Anakin from Waukesha. 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
0: Or little Anna in Waukesha.
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that. Said I got drive, I don't need a car. 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Fall off what? 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Called your bluff, better cite the source. 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
0: Like Anakin from Waukesha. 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
0: Or little Anna in Waukesha.
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1: Three wins. That's what Mauricio Pochettino had against his name at the World Cup after the Bosnia match. More than any manager in U.S. men's national team history, Bruce Arena had two. Bora Milutinovic had two. Greg Berhalter, one. Pochettino, three. Paraguay, Australia, and Bosnia. In 18 months on the job, he'd inherited a team that had gone out in the round of 16 in Qatar and then taken them to the same round on home soil. But there was a difference this time. This time, they'd won the group. This time, they'd scored the most goals in program history at a World Cup. This time, they looked like a proper football team. While they fell against Belgium, Pochettino has changed the standard.
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1: I still think you're a jerk.
0: You get to be our moral compass.
1: No, wait, you're a jerk.
0: It's time to find out. Am I the jerk?
2: Look what you did, you little jerk.
3: So it started with Owen turning to me, my 14-year-old, who's about to start ninth grade in the fall, and he said, "Mom, tired of you going behind my back and talking to my friends."
4: What do you mean?
3: And I said, "Well, then you talk to them." And he's like, "I don't want to talk to them." Wait. And I don't want you to talk to them either. So let me rewind on how we got here.
4: Because we're probably wondering.
3: Yeah, Owen thinks I'm a jerk for talking to his friends behind his back. And I'm going to explain.
4: Please do.
3: One of Owen's good friends who does not like his name said on the show, he likes his privacy. The friend, private homie. The friend who will not be named. He comes over all the time to see Owen. He walks over because we all live in the same neighborhood. Mm-hmm. They all go to school together. Mm-hmm. He walks over and Owen gets so mad when he just shows up.
4: Oh.
3: And he goes, "Don't just show up. You're supposed to let me know." And so Owen's friend says repeatedly, "I call you. I text you. I go on walks.
4: I tell you
3: I'm pulling up. And every time you say no." So the last time his friend came over because he showed up unannounced, mm-hmm. I let him in. I said, "How's it going? Come in." I said, "Owen, your friend's here. Get down here." And he's like, "I'm busy." No, he's not. He's on his tech. He's not busy.
4: You know your kid.
3: Like, get down here and talk to your friends.
4: He ain't doing none.
3: So Owen was like, "Oh, fine." So every time he get mad, but he needs that social interaction. Get off tech. Go hang out with your friends.
4: Detox,
3: dude.
4: A little bit, please.
3: So his friend told me, because we were all sitting there in the living room talking, goes, "Yeah, Owen just won't respond." And he goes, "What do I do if Owen..." I said, "Well, Owen, you have to respond." He goes, "Well, what do I do if he don't?" I go, "I guess text me if you text him three times and he won't come out and play."
4: Mm-hmm.
3: Which they don't like me to say come out and play because
4: they're too old for that.
3: They're
4: now.
3: Too old.
4: They're
3: it's not a play
4: out,
3: day.
4: Mom.
3: Okay, Mom. So I said, "Well, if Owen doesn't respond, hit me up." So what did his friend do? He texted me the other day.
4: Oh.
3: I got a text from an eighth grader that said, "Hey, your son won't play with me." And I said, "Oh, that's it. That's it.
4: Your son won't play with me." Please tell me he said that verbatim.
3: He did not. But he said, his friend said, "You told me to text you.
4: Hey, I hit up Owen. He didn't hit me back. You're oldest.
3: I've done this three times and my friend won't play with me." So I then said, "Let me handle it."
4: Mm-hmm.
3: So I went up to Owen and I said, "I got a text today from blank, your friend."
4: The homie.
3: And he goes, "What?" And I go, "He said he texted you three times about hanging out, and every time you would not respond or not hang out."
4: You curbing your friend, bro. What's wrong with you?
3: "So you need to respond and spend some time with your friends." He goes, "Stop going behind my back and talking to my friends."
4: Well, at least text him back and say, "Hey, I don't want to hang out right now," something, so they know not to just show up to the house.
3: Well, that's what Owen will say. He goes, "I told him I didn't want to hang out." But you can't do that 15 times in a row to your friends.
4: Yeah,
3: like,
4: you can.
3: Get off your tech.
4: Yeah, you can. I do that all the time.
3: Get off your tech, man.
4: Hey, DZ, you trying to chill?
3: He would never let him come over. They would never hang out. So then I said to Owen, "Well, did something happen?"
4: Yeah. "Are y'all not cool and you're not trying to tell me? Like, are you trying to soft drop this friend? What's up?
3: In eighth grade, I was not telling my parents what me and my friends were fighting about ever. They would never have known those things.
4: No, there's no need.
3: And he goes, "No." And I go, "Well, do you not want to be friends anymore?" And he's like, "I don't know." And I was like, "Well, if that's the case, fine, tell me that and I won't respond."
4: Right.
3: But because I changed all kinds of friends in middle school and high school, and you have all kinds of friends come and go. It's okay. But then you need to tell me
4: so I can hold
3: you down.
4: And
3: tell him if you don't want to, if you're aging out of each other or you're growing apart, high school, you're really

0: going to grow apart if you're not vibing at that point.
1: 100%.
0: So Owen is so furious with me, but I'm tired of him not socializing and leaving his room. So am I the jerk for talking to Owen's friends behind his back? I texted him back. I told his friends to text me. But maybe I am pushing it because, you know, I get mad when people talk behind my back.
2: Sure, yeah, but it's
0: no. So I'm like, oh, no, they didn't.
2: Well, it's one thing to badmouth somebody, but it's another thing to say, hey, you text me if my son isn't responding to you. You're a good friend. You're a trusted friend. One of his oldest friends. I feel like I hear about him all the time.
0: You come over and try to get him out of the house.
2: He's private. I get that, and we respect that. But he also is one of them friends that I think is a quality friend. Mm-hmm. From everything I've heard about this kid, they go out. And
0: I know his family.
2: Correct, right? Like, you guys have experienced each other.
0: And I saw this friend's mom the other day. She swung by the house. And so we started talking. I said, are the boys fighting? Because, and I told her that I was going to talk about this on the air. Oh, so I said about, am I the jerk? Because I said, Owen thinks I'm going behind his back.
2: See, but now you said you talked to mom,
0: because
2: too, about it.
0: Because I wanted her to know that
2: Mama
0: at some point, I got to go back to my baby, and I got to stop responding. So I'm letting the mom know.
2: But I can only defend you so long.
0: And then I said... Shut up.
2: I can only defend you so far.
0: Did something happen? And she goes, not that I know of. And I go, well, then I'm at a loss.
2: Yeah.
0: I don't understand.
2: Why is my kid being weird with your kid?
0: Why is my kid not hanging out with your kid?
2: Right. And no, that's a natural question to ask another parent, especially when you are friends with the parent and the kids are friends. You go, hey, I noticed my kid's been off. Anything happened? Your kid actually talked to you? Mine don't.
0: Somebody said, Allie, why do you always remind us of your kid's age every time you talk about them? We know. Because a lot of people listening don't know.
2: Yeah, it's crazy.
0: And it's totally part of the context.
2: Mm-hmm.
0: If I talk about my kids and you don't know the age, I would think it matters if he's 14 or 10.
2: Yeah.
0: That's a big difference in how they're acting and socializing. And it's 12 to 14 is a huge difference.
2: Well, and sure, you could just say the kid's name, but a lot of people that don't kind of listen heavily, like some people might, are going to hear us talk about Owen Hudson and go, who, huh, what? Or Sammy and Danny Mike and go, which one, what? Yeah, no, it's for context.
0: It's for context. Somebody said, not the jerk, before we even start, poor Owen, ha, oh, get out of here.
2: Wait, no, so they are calling you the jerk.
0: Am I the jerk for talking to Owen's friend behind his back when he texts me about hanging out because Owen won't respond?
2: Here's the thing.
0: So over this. I don't even want to be a part of this anymore.
2: You're not only talking to the friend, you're also talking to the mom.
0: Well, she swung by. I didn't invite her over.
2: You didn't over... I didn't go out of my way to talk to her.
0: It was a coincidence. And since she was there, I said, are our boys fighting? What is going on with these two?
2: Allie, don't you hit me with the what happened was... Wait. What happened was... It should just so happen to be a timely conversation.
0: Man, forget you guys. All right, 414-533-1037. Somebody said... Sorry, Allie, but jerk, I don't think that you or his friend are getting the hint.
2: That's good.
0: That's actually really funny. Okay.
2: I got to say, not the jerk. Any further, it starts to tip for me, but
0: I agree.
2: Any further,
0: I feel like I'm out at this point, but yes.
2: Right
0: if
2: now?
0: If I start talking smack, now we're getting somewhere bad.
2: Where you're at, from what I've heard, not the jerk, right now.
0: Mm-hmm.
2: Right now.
0: All right, we're going to talk to you guys next.

0: Okay, who's the jerk?
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2: I still think you're a jerk.
1: You get to be our moral compass.
2: No, wait, you're a jerk.
1: It's time to find out. Am I the jerk?
3: Look what you did, you little jerk.
4: So Owen's friend started texting me. They're in eighth grade and said, you told me to text you if Owen won't respond or come hang out with me. And I've hit him up three times and he didn't respond. So then I wrote him back and I talked to Owen and Owen's like, stop talking to my friends behind my back. But I want him to leave his room. I'm sorry.
5: Mm-hmm. And you're trying to promote your kid to be active, to be friendly.
4: It's the worst. He doesn't want to do anything.
5: Socialize a little bit. Maybe get off the text.
4: And every time I force him to, he goes out and he touches grass and they have a great time, don't they?
5: Right.
4: But anyway, people are calling me a jerk on the text. People are calling me not the jerk. I want to start with Becky in Milwaukee because she has a question for me.
5: Okay.
4: Hey Becky.
6: Hey, good morning.
4: All right. Am I the jerk for talking to Owen's friend behind his back? What's your question?
6: Okay, so does he, and I think you kind of just answered it, but does he have a great time when that friend has stopped by?
4: Yes and no. I mean, I exaggerated a little, but yes, he usually...
5: You got to force it.
4: They go out, they end up having a good time because, you know, they start doing
5: whatever they do. That's your friends, but you just might not want to feel like going outside in the moment.
4: In the moment, it's like when you don't want to do anything, but then you go do it and you're happy. It's kind of like that.
5: Ugh, I got to be social. Mm-hmm. Ugh. But then you're out and you're like, this is fun.
4: But he's so dramatic. Like, he has no idea, Becky, what we went through as children. In sports. I'm like, most kids aren't even home from sports yet. What are you talking about, dude?
6: Right.
4: What?
5: Yeah.
4: You have no idea.
6: And that's why I think you're not the jerk, because
4: thank you.
6: Tech, you know, we want them off of it. It's very hard. It's harder and harder as they get older.
5: 100%.
6: But the minute they go do something, they're like, okay, that wasn't that bad.
4: Well, and when we were kids, I didn't have a choice. It was like my friend showed up, so I went outside with them because there was literally nothing else to do.
6: And your mom locked the door.
5: My

0: girlfriend didn't have to show up. I was begging to go out. But like, mama, let me ride my bike, please.
1: Should put his tech in the front yard, and then maybe he'll go outside.
0: Attach his tech to a bike. Make sure he rides it.
2: Right? Because you used to be outside until the streetlights went on, and then you knew you could come back in.
0: We were just talking about this with my neighbor the other day, bro. Shout out my neighbor Dave, bro. Literally, it was once the streetlights came on, you had to be back on the block. Maybe you didn't have to go back inside the house yet, but your family had to be able to see you outside.
1: Not with tech.
0: Yeah. No, not with tech.
1: Now we see you on Life 360. We should track you.
0: My goodness. But at least 100%. Go outside still so then. Wait, I don't need to track you if you're only in the house.
1: Did I get a not the jerk?
0: You got a not the jerk from Becky.
2: You got a not Becky the bestie. Because you got to get them off tech.
0: Yep. Okay. Heard.
2: Because they're happier mentally and physically. And my daughter, when I make her go to like a class or something, she actually thanks me, and she'd be super mad that I said this on air. But the other day, she's like, thank you for making me go because I feel a lot better.
1: Aww.
0: Snaps and claps.
1: Yeah,
0: good.
1: Owen would never say that, but thank you. Mm-hmm. I love that. That's awesome.
0: They never want to admit it. The kids, especially teens. When did you want to thank your parent for bringing something cool to your life? Never.
1: Never.
0: Mm-hmm.
2: When you're 30.
0: Yeah, maybe. 40s for sure, 40s maybe.
1: When you address the trauma and the anxiety they gave you. That takes a while. You had to have kids or get married and be in relationships to realize how messed up you are. You're like, oh, now I see.
0: And then in your 50s, you're grateful for it all, finally.
1: I don't know about that, DZ. I don't know about that.
0: Hey, it's Chris,
1: Becky, thanks
0: Chris
1: for
0: Way
1: calling.
0: And Becky, we got not the jerk. Thank you.
1: Bye. All right, let's go to Chris in Greenfield. Everybody loves Chris's voice.
0: Including his wifey.
1: Hey Chris.
3: What up y'all? Good morning.
0: Hey Chris.
1: Am I the jerk for talking to Owen's friend behind his back?
3: Listen, Ali, it's nothing personal.
0: No, keep it up.
3: I'm gonna have to go with DZ on this one. You kind of swerved me into you being the jerk when you said that you reached out to mama.
1: Well, she came over. I didn't invite her. What was I supposed to do?
0: Keep your mouth shut,
1: how
0: mom.
1: How could I not ask her what's going on with our kids?
0: You actually you're not wrong at all
3: for, you know, wanting to get your baby out there. You want them to be involved. Yep. You want them to be active.
1: Have
3: all
1: some
3: that.
1: Friends. Yep. Be social.
3: Of course.
0: Stop being a hermit crab. Yep.
1: Sheesh.
3: But they are at that age where it is like starting to become their responsibility. Like they are.
0: Still it's uncool.
3: Building their own relationship.
1: He's too old.
0: It's uncool.
1: He's too old.
3: Yeah. No, you're for right. sure. And then I'm maybe like there was another question I had, like how long have these kids been friends?
1: Oh, that's a great question. Since kindergarten.
0: Oh, decades.
1: Okay, so long time friends.
3: So this kind of throws my other I was going along the lines, maybe if this is like a newer friend, maybe this kid is starting to pick up some other habits.
1: Chris,
3: maybe
1: Chris, they're too close. They're too close to the point where Owen's not afraid to say, don't come over. I don't want to. Like, they're too close.
0: They're
1: you know
0: almost
1: what I mean?
0: They're almost brothers. They've been growing up as brothers like this.
1: I'm not hanging out with you.
0: I want to see you right now,
1: leave
0: bro.
1: Me alone.
0: See, then that even more so, you got to let them ride that relationship out. Even
1: right.
0: more
1: yep.
0: so, now you're convincing me to go more with Chris and go, yeah, jerk, yeah.
1: Well,
0: yeah.
1: When I realized the other day, I was telling the story about how I threw a party at 14 and the cops came. When I realized Owen is 14, I almost had a heart attack. Because if he did that, I would have, I can't even.
0: What would you rather?
1: Oh.
0: Uh-huh.
1: No, him being his room on tech.
0: Yeah, so fine.
1: Never mind.
0: Navigate that. Catch 22 right there. Chris, we appreciate you.
1: All right, thanks for calling me a jerk.
3: Sure.
1: Bye.
3: Yeah,
0: later, man. Love, peace.
1: Last but not least, she's going to be the tiebreaker. Chelsea is in West Allis this morning.
0: Ooh, Chelsea ain't know she was going to get some big shoes.
1: Hi, Chelsea.
0: Morning.
4: Good morning.
1: Am I the jerk for talking to Owen's friend behind his back?
4: Well, this pains me as a parent to say, but you are the jerk.
1: Then don't do it. Then don't say it.
0: Girl, you didn't answer officially yet.
1: You don't have to.
4: I know. I understand. But I have a 13-year-old, too. We're trying to, like, get them out and doing stuff. But, like, I don't know. I agree with Chris. It becomes on their shoulders at some point to maintain these friendships and set their boundaries. And accessibility doesn't always mean availability. So, like...
1: Okay,
4: that's where he stands.
1: That's fine.
0: But I'm going to keep overstepping them as a parent because that's my job. I'm going to overstep them boundaries. 9 out of 10, bro. What? Fight me. What?
1: Thank you. Oh, now you're on my side.
4: Correct.
1: Oh, now he's on my side,
0: when it's my
1: Chelsea.
0: Kid, forget all that.
1: Since
0: it's my nephew's, man, leave them boys alone. Man, what's
1: whatever.
0: Wrong with you?
1: He needs to get out of the house.
0: The things you're worried about aren't the things that need to be worried about.
1: Dang
0: it's
1: it.
0: Just, man, when parenting is tough, it's tough because it's your life, right? Just because your kid doesn't want to go outside, it could be worse. It really could be worse.
1: When it comes outside.
0: No.
1: Sounds so bad.
0: It sounds crazy.
1: Sounds so bad. All right. Thanks for calling, Chelsea.
4: Thank you.
1: Bye. None of the parents got my back. All right. Fine. None of y'all are going to be knowing what's going on in your kids' lives. I'm going to be.

0: be the helicopter mother over here. I'm just kidding. I don't want to know, actually.
1: I do and don't. Some things you just don't need to.
0: And Maggie and Muskego said, also, kids will never tell you anything. You have to do whatever you can to know they're okay. That's true. Even if there was something, they wouldn't tell me.
1: I mean, there's kids that I know and still have contact with every now and again that I've known since probably, you know, I moved to this country being 3-4 years old. Do we keep in touch? No.
0: No.
1: Did we fall out? Yeah. Was it some major big thing where we're not friends anymore? Nah, we just don't talk every day.
0: Mm-hmm.
1: It happens. Mm-hmm. It's called growing up, unfortunately.
0: No, you're right. All right, fine. I'm the jerk. Whatever, you guys.

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1: But we got some Am I the Jerks coming your way, and you might be jerky.
0: And we get to hear more stories from Mexico.
1: But that's not the only live update we got for you, is it, Ally?
0: Nope. Another big one we haven't discussed about somebody in this city.
1: Y'all just gonna have to wait to hear it.
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1: Ain't gotta wait long, Ally and DZ.
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0: 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It's Allie and DZ.
1: Buenos dias. And Doug.
0: And Doug, who decided he wanted to sit in a chair all by himself last week. I let him do it. And now it looks like Doug has his own chair in the studio, everybody. Hi,
1: he's
0: Doug.
1: Vibing.
0: I missed you. Did you miss the radio station, Doug? Oh, we got reunited yesterday after our trip to Florida. And Doug is back, baby, with his own chair.
1: Looking good, Dougie.
0: So what happened while I was gone? What did I miss?
1: Not too much, honestly. You know what I'm saying? I mean, not a whole lot. It was just one of them things. Just like, just sat here and played the hits. Gave away ticks. And then just kicked it. You know what I'm saying? Just kicked it.
0: Well, I have lots to tell you about my trip to Florida, including my emergency room visit.
1: Ooh.
0: Oh, good times.
1: Ooh.
0: So,
1: do tell.
0: Yeah, I have lots to tell you, and I will. But in the meantime, the question of the day is next. And we're back. It is July 14th. Let's go.
1: We rolling. Is
0: I know. It's Jesus. Tuesday, the middle of July, everybody. LADZ and sometimes Doug.
1: And Doug. Doug, yeah. Doug, the most important.
0: Of the day's next.
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0: Your body's awake, but your brain isn't. Allie and DZ get your brain going with a question of the day.
1: All right, we're back with the question of the day, and it involves toys.
2: Mm-hmm. You know I love toys.
1: Aww, a lot of people love toys. Sometimes you never grow up.
2: Mm-hmm.
1: When I was at my parents' over the weekend, my dad goes, Allison, did you get all these toys out? I go, what?
2: What?
1: And I walk into one of their bedrooms, and there are Legos everywhere that belong to Hudson. I go, oh, no, those are just Hudson's dad.
2: Dad, did I get all of those toys out? What
1: really?
2: Are you talking about?
1: He was confused on where they came from.
2: who put all these toys out here? He thought it was you, his youngest.
1: I said, Dad, some kids never grow up. Hudson is one of them, okay? So the question of the day is what? What childhood toy you wish you still had?
2: Or what childhood toy do you wish you had that you never got or something? Or maybe, that you wish you still had. Because, you know, I was thinking about it the other day, and I was like, man, I really wish I had a lot of toys. Because I looked around and went, man, these kids got a lot of toys.
1: Yeah, it's obnoxious.
2: I was getting mad, stepping on all of them.
1: Then people go, why don't kids appreciate anything? Because they have everything.
2: Well, right. They have so much that they don't care to appreciate
1: exactly.
2: it all.
1: Exactly. Mm-hmm. Been there, done that.
2: Exactly.
1: Yep.
2: So then I got to thinking, I was like, man, think about it. If I had all the toys that I wanted, imagine it. Oh, imagine it. I was like, I wanted the moon bounces. I wanted the sock'em boppers, like the gloves. I wanted the little silicone, the balloons that you like dipped into a straw and blew your own balloon up. And then it was like a forever everlasting balloon. I don't even remember what it was called, but it was so cool. It was like silicone in a tube, basically, that you just dipped a straw into, blew it up, and it became a balloon that was unpoppable. You could like stab it with a fork. It was cool. It was so cool. So I had a list.
1: Remember when the Tickle Me Elmo was everything, and I was like, nobody wants this.
2: Everybody
1: it's parents. It couldn't have been the kids. It had to be the parents.
2: Gee, it was
1: thinking
2: a craze.
1: They were getting a collector item or something.
2: Did you ever have it?
1: No.
2: Did you want it?
1: No.
2: No? Oh, no. Man. See, my little sister, I believe she wanted it. She never got it.
1: I didn't want it because I was 25.
2: Fair enough.
1: They came out.
2: Fair
1: enough.
2: But
1: I will say there were lots of toys I never got, like Cabbage Patch Kids.
2: Come on.
1: My parents wouldn't get me anything cool.
2: Come
1: I never had those. Oh, yeah. I could think of toys that we just didn't have anything. I wanted New Kids on the Block pillowcase when I
2: never
1: was eight.
2: Never got that.
1: Never got that. Never got an NSYNC one.
2: That sucked.
1: Them.
2: No, that sucked. It was really tragic when you like, between 7 and 15, and you're like, I want something. Can I get it, please? And they're like, nope.
1: Nope, but I had a Nintendo.
2: Ooh. Man, I never got any of the new game systems. I didn't even consider game systems, like gaming consoles, a toy at all. It was so far into the future
1: That's
2: in my
1: funny.
2: Brain as technology that there was no way that was a toy. I was like, no, toys are action figures. Right? At most, it was like a BB gun or a paintball gun, right?
1: Hudson would say toys are not action figures. They are two different. Do not call his action figures toys, DZ.
2: Fair enough.
1: Do
2: but when he grows up. And whenever that is, shout out my boy Hood.
1: When he's 30.
2: I don't know, 30 or 33, whatever.
1: Oh,
2: when he grows up, he's going to realize, those were toys.
1: Yeah, he will. But
2: I said they weren't toys, they were action figures.
1: I told you, he may own a collectible store one day. I'm convinced, man.
2: Then there's some big money in
1: that.
2: Bro. You can't play with that. If he's actually going to do that, I'm going to invest.
1: I'm telling you.
2: Tell him he's got an angel investor in me.
1: All right, 414-533-1037. What toy do you wish you had? We'll talk to you next.
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1: Allie and DZ get your brain going with a question of the day.
2: Ooh, I love it when the vintage shops in Milwaukee slide into my DMs and go, Allie, you want that NSYNC shirt?
3: We got you. Who said that?
2: Say word.
3: Shout out Benny, bro.
2: Oh, you guys are funny. I hear you. I see you. Okay. He said, we get stuff like that in weekly. I'm about to go live my childhood dreams out, man.
3: Say word's over on Oakland, bro.
2: Okay. Yeah, I'll have to go in there and check it out.
3: Teetering between Shorewood right there in Milwaukee. Like straight, just go north, right? Don't hit Shorewood or you went too far.
2: Very nice. Well, Carl and Indy texted in. We were talking about the toys you wish you had as a kid, or maybe your favorite one you wish you had back. And it says the original Nintendo Entertainment System. It was like my addiction.
3: Ooh.
2: Even when I was a kid and there was a blizzard, my parents had the generator, and the only thing that kept me busy was Nintendo and Sega. That was Carl.
3: My guy, Carl. Listen, you've been... I don't want to say you've been spoiled, but you've been treated well, brother. Mm-hmm. You've been treated well for sure.
2: Jaya from Muskego said, I wanted the My Size Barbie when I was a little girl. I got the Disney version. What is that?
3: I remember. They were like 4 and some feet tall.
2: They were like the giant.
3: They were life-size Barbies that you like. People went crazy over. That just unlocked my memory.
2: I had a 4-foot-tall Ninja Turtle. Remember those?
3: Yeah. Yo, Milwaukee went crazy with that for a little bit. They had that bad boy everywhere.
2: Yeah. I remember. I don't know who has it now. I think I sold it at a garage sale or something. I literally sold it. But
3: oh, man, you should have kept that mug.
2: I was so annoyed with it to begin with. The only reason I had the giant Ninja Turtle was because my nanny at the time, Allie, who was my nanny for a short second, was a bartender.
3: Okay.
2: And somebody had brought this Ninja Turtle into the bar in like Eagle, Wisconsin. She then stole it. Brought it to my kids who were like 2 and 4.
3: What else did you do with it? Yep.
2: Then people were like, where'd you get that? People went crazy. I'm 100%. Like, I don't know. My nanny's a bartender. She stole it, dude. I don't know. Don't ask me.
3: That's some stuff I would have done, bro. Uh-huh. I swear.
2: Mm-hmm. Yeah, so then I sold it when it was time.
3: Well, and then it might have ended up doing a whole Milwaukee tour. That might have been your Ninja Turtle. Who knows?
2: That's true. You never know.
3: That's lit.
2: Well, let's go to Lori, the OG.
3: Over in Timmerman Airport.
2: Lori!
4: Good morning, buenos dias. Welcome back.
2: Appreciate it, OG. All right, Lori, you too. She was on vacation too. Welcome back, Lori.
4: Yep, my first day back today after vacation. Yay.
3: Look at you, y'all. Hopefully, woo-hoo, vacation was great.
4: You can tell how excited I am, right?
3: Right. Nah, facts. Yeah. She said, woohoo, I'm back.
2: That's how I felt getting up at 6 a.m. in the summer. Woohoo! Yeah.
3: Our kids do that naturally. Woohoo!
4: Oh, yeah.
2: Wait till they're my kids' age. They'll go, whoa.
3: Well, I can't wait because then, you know, hopefully everybody's waking up later at that time.
2: Yeah, they'll sleep till noon. Lori, what's the toy you loved or had to have as a kid or wish you had?
4: Well, I didn't have to have it, but when I was 5, we went to the Mitchell Street Sun Fair because I lived on the south side.
3: Mm-hmm.
4: And that was where my mom bought me my very first Barbie doll. And it was a Superstar Barbie, and it cost her $5 at Ace Hardware on 6th and Mitchell.
3: And
4: that thing right now is worth almost $2,000. But course I don't have it because my brother scribbled on her face with permanent marker, her hair off, you know.
2: Oh no, is that like when you had one Barbie and you had only had one? Unlike my 17?
4: That was my very first ever Barbie that my mom had bought me. I had many after that.
3: But naturally your favorite.
4: That was the very first one.
3: Mm-hmm. And the best one. Of course.
2: Yeah, of course. Okay, all right.
3: Dang. And you never got it back. I mean, think about it.
4: My brother's destroyed it.
3: Think about finding it now. That would be a crapshoot.
2: I cut all my Barbie's hair.
4: Aaron,
3: bro, what's wrong with y'all?
2: I think it's all little girls and like people with Barbies. You want to play with their hair, and then you.
4: I never cut my Barbie's hair. Never.
2: Bald as an eagle, baby.
4: My Barbies had long blonde hair just like me. Because when I was little, my mom used to keep my hair down to the back of my knees.
3: Oh, goodness. Dang, your mama kept your hair long for... Oh, dang. Wow.
4: Yeah, yep.
3: Now we understand you a little more, OG. Yeah. That's wonderful.
2: Yep. Autumn in New Berlin said she won the Cabbage Patch Doll or the Tamagotchi.
3: Tamagotchis used to be clutch.
2: Yeah.
3: I never got any of those either, bro. I always found them and they were always broken.
4: I didn't like Cabbage Patch. I know I'm going against the grain, but I never cared for the Cabbage Patch Dolls. I thought they were ugly.
2: But they smelled so good.
3: What? OG, what's wrong with you?
4: I'd rather have the Garbage Pail Kid cards, man. Those were great.
3: Oh, okay.
2: There
3: bye.
2: We go.
3: Bye.

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0: No, I just meant that DZ has your solution. 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Or he might make it worse. It's What Would DZ Do on Kiss FM.
1: All right, so somebody thinks they're rushing their relationship.
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1: 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And
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1: Oh, yeah.
2: This is the one. 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
2: 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Email your What Would DZ Do there, okay? Mm-hmm. This one came in to our marketing email. And it's low key decent, bruh. So they go,
1: what's it say?
2: Allie and DZ, my boyfriend, 24 years old, and I, 25 years old, have been together for 3 years. Living together 1 year, right? So they've, you know, been together three, living together one.
1: Okay.
2: We have an amazing relationship and I'm excited to build a life together. I recently asked if he sees us getting engaged within the next year and a half. And to my surprise, he said no. He says we don't have the money to get married, although we have good careers and want a small wedding. And he enjoys the stage that we are in and doesn't feel the need to rush. While I see his point, it feels like our life or our other life events, like looking for a house, having kids, are on hold until an engagement / wedding happens. This prompted a conversation about our future, and when I asked what we can do to strengthen our relationship, all he says is, I don't know, and that I want to do it on my timeline, right? It's apparent that he doesn't like having conversations about our future, and we don't agree on where we'd like to end up living. Oh, so I live where you end up living doesn't even matter, right? Like, as long as you're with who... Okay, we're getting too ahead here.
1: Yeah.
2: I don't want to give him an ultimatum or beg for an engagement, but conversations about it don't help us reach any compromise. I would appreciate any advice from people who have lived more life than me if I am rushing things or should enjoy this stage and less, you know, let these big life events just happen, you know, on when we should agree on. Okay, so she's all confused.
1: Well,
2: she's honestly, all confused and she's trying. I'm not going to lie. This one's oof.
1: Well, I don't think it's that confusing. Giving someone an ultimatum is a horrible way to start a marriage.
2: And so that's what I mean. She's all confused.
1: We got to get married. He doesn't want to marry you or he can't afford to right now. So you're basically going to force it if you ask him to get married. He's telling you no.
2: Mm-hmm.
1: If you still push it, you're going to push him into something he's not ready for and it's going to end badly. So enjoy your relationship and stop putting so much pressure on yourselves about marriage.

0: marriage. What is it with you people in marriage?
1: Well,
0: do you not look around at your miserable married friends?
1: Hey, hold on now, because not everybody's miserable. Yeah,
0: they have a ton. I got to name five couples, man.
1: Yeah, but I don't know. Like that. Each other. That's a blanketed statement, though, at marriage completely, right?
0: Fair.
1: And that's not fair, right? So I would say that if you are excited to get married,
0: but I know more that don't like each other than do.
1: But you should be both ready, and you should be both agreeing on it. It's like saying one person is ready to have kids, the other one isn't. 100%. One person is ready to move across the country or the world, the other one isn't. One person is ready to get married, the other one isn't. If you're not agreeing on these big life events, you don't
0: you
1: do them. You shouldn't do them. No, you should agree on them. And if you can't agree on them, then yes, I do think that being a match is important, and being in agreeance on these important life big changes are important.
0: The same thing.
1: It's like saying you're about to go, you know, buy a boat, right?
0: Yeah.
1: Or buy a house. Without your partner, right? Without an agreement, and say, well, I just figured I'd buy it and you wouldn't care. No, that's not how a partnership works, right? If you're doing these things, you're not compatible.
0: I want people to want the lifetime, not the wedding.
1: Yeah, but
0: you see more and more of this. I said, here's the thing. I've said this on the air 1,000 times. You would never commit to anything for life. You wouldn't commit to a job for life. You wouldn't commit to a friend for life. Like,
1: well, people do all the time. People commit to jobs and lives and people all the time.
0: But,
1: you know, for life.
0: Yeah, sometimes. I'm just saying, you have to really want that.
1: Yeah, right. And when you love your career, when you enjoy what you do, yeah, sometimes you commit to your life. When you love your partner, you love who, like, who
0: love
1: you found.
0: I love my job.
1: Right, like, so you've committed
0: commit
1: to it
0: for life, no.
1: Okay, well,
0: I would
1: then
0: do other stuff.
1: I hear you. No, I hear you 100%. And I completely agree, yeah. Right? But some people go, I want to do this for life. I want, and now I'm going to talk about, like, talking on the radio. I'm talking about their job. They find their niche and go, I want to do this for life. Like a painter. I could see somebody like, I'll paint my whole life. I'll never give it up. People that fall in love. I love this person my whole life and genuinely fall in love. I do think the guy who you're with, though, is unfortunately kind of telling you flat out, like, we're good right now. We don't have the money. He's not saying no. He's just saying, in the timeline you're giving me, you want to get engaged in a year, year and a half? Come on now. We've only been together 3 years.
0: Well, that's a long time, I think.
1: Correct.
0: If you don't know you want to get married after 3 years, I don't know if you're really doing that. Again, life goals are not the same.
1: I disagree. Within three years.
0: How old are these people?
1: They said they're 24 and 25.
0: Oh, well, they're young.
1: They're young.
0: They could do 3 years.
1: Within
0: they don't need
1: 3 years.
0: Married. I know you got married in your 20s, man. I wish people would wait longer.
1: I'd give them 5 years. I'd give them five. 5 years would be a good, adequate time to be like, yes, we're going to get married. Yes, we should get engaged. 3 years, I'd say that's just enough to say you've got established roots in a fruitful relationship to start thinking about this.
0: Mm-hmm.
1: She wants to be married in the next, or engaged at least in the next year. That's not necessarily a feasible reaction to somebody that you've only been with for 3 years. His reaction should be, no, let's build a little bit. Let's save some. Let's establish our own things. Like, let's keep crafting our relationship the way we've been doing it. We don't have to be engaged to say we're going to be together long term. And you've said this time and time again. So buddy's literally kind of preaching what you say by going, no, flat out, no.
0: Justin in West Dallas texted in and said he might just be saying that she should know when she's engaged. Just enjoy the step. They've only lived together 1 year.
1: Correct. For all you know, he's planning in the next 2 years to maybe try to pop the question. He's going, I don't know, maybe 2 or 3 more years in this relationship. Around our 6th year, yeah, I'll pop a question. But you want to go right now? No. You asked me a question, I answered. I love where we're at in our lives. I think he was very plain and said, not right now.
0: Yeah.
1: He didn't say never, ever, ever. He just said, no, not right now. Not in the timeline that
0: not
1: you just asked about.
0: Not in a year and a half. Yeah.
1: Not in a year and a half, no.
0: All right, 414-533-1037. What should they do? She wants to know what's next.
1: Yeah,
0: and he said, we're not getting engaged in the next year.
1: Slow it down. Enjoy your relationship. Don't end it just because he said, I'm not buying you a ring in the next year.
0: Do you want to be with him or do you want to have a wedding?
1: That's it.
0: And if you want kids, then that's what I've been saying the whole time.
1: Girl, that's it, though. But, like, the wedding will come.
0: Or the wedding.
1: The
0: People
1: wedding
0: want
1: will
0: the
1: come.
0: Wedding, not the marriage. We've seen this time and time again.
1: It's rushed. You're rushing. And the answer is yes, you're rushing. Slow down. Enjoy it. He's not saying never, ever. He's just saying not right now, baby.
0: Mm-hmm. All right, we'll talk to you guys next.
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0: No, I just meant that DZ has your solution. If there was a problem, yo, I'll solve it. Or he might make it worse. It's What Would DZ Do on Kiss FM.
1: So somebody doesn't know what to do. She's been with her boyfriend 3 years, lived together one, and she asked him if they were going to get married in the next year and a half, and he said no.
2: Engaged. I think it's a difference, but it's also, it puts a timeline on it. And he's going, logically, probably thinking, we've only lived together a year. That's a lot different than being together, living together 3 years.
1: I think they've been together long enough to get engaged at this point.
2: You think so?
1: 3 years is a long time.
2: 1 year living together is not a long enough. Like, 3 years relationship is just enough to feel rooted. 1 year living together, you starting to really evolve. Mm. Give it 2-3 more years, and I'll say, yeah, he should start popping a question. Right? But anything earlier than that, still building and possibly failing.
1: Well, let's go to the phones. We're going to start with, Michelle. Shelly on the east side. I'm Shelly calling her by her government name.
2: Hello? Government, dang.
1: Michelle,
2: got government out, bro.
1: Shelly on the east side, good morning.
3: Good morning, buenos dias.
2: Buenos dias, what's good, fam?
1: How you doing?
3: Good, how are you guys?
1: Good, what do you think they should do?
2: I think they should slow down. What do you think?
3: Just chill, enjoy the time together, and just relax. Yeah. Don't force anything.
2: Well, and it's not even about rushing into marriage or not. It's just enjoying your time together. And if marriage is supposed to happen, it will come. It will come.
1: Yeah,
3: absolutely.
1: And in giving an ultimatum, we'll be back.
2: Mm-hmm.
3: And has she seen the dating pool out there?
2: Said, girl, just enjoy what you're doing, right? You said your relationship's amazing. She did say, we have an amazing relationship and I'm excited to build a life together. That doesn't always include marriage for some people. Mm-hmm. It doesn't always have to rush into marriage either.
1: Mm-hmm. I agree. I think you can be with somebody without marriage, obviously. We do it all the time for years before we get married.

0: What if he just appeases you and goes, all right, cool, we can be engaged, but then I want to be engaged for the next 5 years before we get married? You're going to be like, oh!
1: Well, then you're not there for the marriage. You're there for the wedding.
0: Mm, dang. Maybe just that's the advice. Say, we can be engaged, but we can wait 5 years to get married.
1: Good luck.
0: Now I'm just giving trash advice. I'm sorry, Shelly.
1: No,
0: I'm sorry.
1: Now you're giving good advice so he can know what she's really there for.
0: Ooh.
1: Just saying.
0: Ooh.
1: Yeah,
0: I thought it was just maybe like icing her down a little bit. Like, here's this ring, just wait. Jeez.
1: So many people like the idea of a family. Like, who doesn't? But that doesn't come with marriage. I hate you can marry someone, you can have kids. That doesn't necessarily give you a built-in family. It can give you more problems than you think.
0: Mm-hmm.
1: All these people sharing kids now, not together. Oh, what a life to live.
0: And some people got amazing kids together and amazing, you know, dual parenting together. Some people were never meant to have had children ever.
1: Come on now.
0: And we know them families.
1: True that. Kelly in Sussex said, getting married and starting your life together is exciting, but don't rush it. Life moves fast enough. Enjoy the stage you're in.
0: Kind of what Shelly was saying. Like, just slow it down, bro. You said you like where you're doing. Stop doing it in a faster fashion.
1: Well, we got more people on the phone, including a recent divorcee. So we got to go, Shelly.
2: All right. Have a good day.
0: You too, love. Appreciate you. Bye.
1: All right. Let's go to our recent divorcee, Amanda in Racine. Amanda!
2: Turn
3: out for
2: life, baby! Yay! Finally, I can
0: scream it! She's been waiting.
2: I've been waiting a while.
0: We can tell, girl. We can tell.
1: All right, so what do you think? What do you think here?
2: You know, I don't agree with any of you guys, honestly. I hate to say that.
1: What do you think?
0: Where? What do you mean?
2: Yeah, I think that she's in it for the marriage. He's in it for the wedding. He's freaking out about a wedding and money. When she's thinking about the long haul here, I mean, why should she pause her life for this person? I think she needs to take pause and think about, is this person really right for me? Because he should want to jump in too.
1: No,
2: a year and a half is not
1: Amanda,
2: a long time.
1: Do not force it. Do not jump into a marriage you're not sure you want. Do not.
0: I mean,
2: he wants it.
1: He doesn't want it. He said no.
0: He said no. He said yeah.
2: Okay, but the thing is, he said no. Then I think she needs to take that and really think about that for herself.
1: Because I don't want to put words in his mouth. Right?
0: Well, no, but and I quote: he says we don't have money for a wedding, although we have good careers and want a small wedding. He says that we don't have the money to get married, and he enjoys the stage we are in and doesn't feel the need to rush.
1: Yeah.
2: You could elope too. You could do something small and cheap. Though.
1: Well, that's what
0: something
1: I'm saying.
0: Small already.
1: Go to the courthouse if you don't have any money. You just don't want to get married.
0: He's using the size and the time and the wedding and the career and the fact that he wants to buy a house first.
1: I would love to take weddings out of the equation with marriage and see how many people actually get married. Take weddings out of the equation.
0: Take the party out? You mean take the party out?
1: Everything. Yeah. Huh. Yeah, you go, you get your signed papers, and you're married, and you have a legal union for life.
0: I actually love this question.
2: I mean, that's what I would do for the next one, if I ever get married.
0: Yeah.
2: That'll be next. But if I were her, I'd be running, but that's just me.
0: Because here's the thing. Me and Aaron, my wife, we did the wedding for the family. Mm-hmm. Realistically, ourselves, and I'm sure she wanted a little bit of a party, too, but we could have just gotten married, courthoused it, and just been cool, bro.
1: Yeah.
0: Once I realized we were actually married before we even actually did the wedding, I was like, oh, we married already? It's we did the courthouse, we signed the paper, this is now we just doing the party and paying for
1: Most people don't realize you're not even married until you actually go sign papers at the courthouse. It has nothing to do with the wedding.
0: The rest is show. It's a show and smoke and mirrors.
1: This is
0: and
1: what
0: I was
1: I've
0: like,
1: been
0: wow.
1: saying since the start of the, what would DZ do? Are you kidding me?
0: But it's one of them things to where, like, unless you really care for that party and want it and need it and just it feeds your soul, a lot of people could go without it. And you're right. If more people knew and more people thought about it, I'm very curious to know if more people would get married if they knew it really didn't mean as much. It's just a symbol.
2: Yeah, but I do agree. I think she needs to take the time. I think she needs to take the time to see if this is right then.
1: Yeah.
2: And
0: it
2: see
0: might
2: if
0: not be.
2: What he's saying. Yeah, it might not be. Maybe
0: be
2: this is her time to really look at it.
0: Yep, it could be the first signs of this might not be. That's a great point, Amanda.
1: Oh, somebody's coming for
2: but
1: you.
2: I don't think that she should wait. You know, I think she needs to decide, like, for her.
1: Amanda is divorced. She's going to stay divorced with that thinking. Oh, mind your own business. Let us divorce people.
2: Hey, that's
1: mind our own
2: business. All right, that's okay.
0: Fresh divorce. Let her live her life. She needs to wild out for a little bit.
2: 2 months, you know.
1: She's learning as she goes. All right. Thanks, Amanda. Love you.
2: Love you guys.
0: Bye. Much love. Bye.
1: Well, I mean...
0: I mean, y'all, do you need much more? Like, I mean, you think, I think you're doing too much. You're doing too fast. You're going way too a million miles a minute, and you need to just, sigh.
1: Somebody said my marriage was required before a huge financial investment like a house or a step like taking kids. You could, it doesn't mean you're going to, you can, I bought a house, I had kids. Like, you can do all these things.
0: I hate to say it, but
1: it doesn't
0: change
1: someone's commitment.
0: You, like, you putting financial restraints on it.
1: Does that change? You think it does, but it doesn't. That's why half the people that get married are divorced, because it didn't make a difference.
0: No amount of money is going to change the love you have. No amount of money is going to change the amount of, like, passion you have. No amount of money is going to do anything. And saying you got to buy houses and have kids or not have kids,
1: well,
0: or get married first.
1: You can't control other people. That's what I learned in my marriage. Mm-hmm. I can't make someone stay or go. Mm-hmm. I can't make someone be committed.
0: You as much as you fight, bro.
1: You can't. You can only control yourself. It's That's a 50-50. What you have to learn.
0: And that 50-50 could be 60-40, 70-30, whatever. But it's 100%. It's a dance. And you both got to be dancing.
1: You can't get into a marriage with somebody that doesn't want to be there.
0: Correct.
1: He doesn't want to be there.
0: If only one of y'all is dancing.
1: I told you that.
0: Yeah, that song going in, bro.
1: Yeah.
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0: missed you.
1: You're talking about he's right there.
0: He's wagging his tail with his head down. Hi, baby.
1: I'm sure he missed you, too.
0: 103.7 Kiss FM. I had to leave town abruptly over the weekend, and I had to go to my parents' house, which...
1: Ay, caramba.
0: But I will say, it's a hot mess. You know, my mom is constantly falling or in and out of the hospital. This woman, over the past month... She got an infection, which, like, can kill an 80-year-old person. They quarantined her in the hospital, and she lived. She got a pulmonary embolism, and she lived, everybody. It's been, like, one thing after another like that. And so...
1: she's living, and she's thugging.
0: Well, I don't know if she's...
1: She's thugging for sure.
0: So I went down there, and my sisters had been down. It was my turn. I just took the boys, because I had to... You know, I was like, well, they might as well come. Yeah. It's good for my mom's, you know, mental morale. And
1: with their physical health.
0: She gets better when her family's around her, which is why it sucks they live in Florida. It's not helpful for any of us right now.
1: It'll help get her up, get her inspired. Yeah, bring her some energy, 100%.
0: So we had spent, I think, she had doctor's appointments almost every day. So the one day she didn't have appointments, she had no nails left. She only had her thumbs because she had been in the hospital for so long because she had all these things happen. Then she had to go to rehab because of the pulmonary embolism, and you get the picture.
1: And does she get her nails done regularly?
0: Okay. And so she had no nails except for two thumbs.
1: She could clickety clack, you know what I'm saying?
0: Yeah. And I was like, so finally, and I thought, there's no point in taking her to get her nails done anymore. She's constantly in and out of the hospital. Like, I don't even know why I would do this at this point. I don't even want to take her. It's hard to take her in public, not being worried she's going to fall.
1: But she wants it.
0: So when I took her to, where did I have to take her? The doctor or something. I did take her to one of the doctors. And my dad was like, you don't need the wheelchair. I had to take her to urgent care because she got pink eye. Sorry.
1: Oh, my gosh.
0: All this happened within one day, by the way, what I'm about to tell
1: you. So she had pink eye?
0: So I woke up Saturday morning. My mom's eyes are glued shut. I go, Mom, I think you have a pink eye. We have to go to urgent care. Yeah. My dad's like, we can wait. I'm like, absolutely not.
1: No.
0: So I put her in the car and we went.
1: Not in these circumstances. And
0: she got diagnosed with pink eye. They give her an eye drop. We come home.
1: Mm-hmm.
0: Okay. Then I'm sitting there and I feel bad because we haven't done anything but go to the doctor. And I'm like, well, do you want me to take you to get your nails done?
1: Mm-hmm.
0: And she's like, sure.
1: Yeah.
0: So I thought, well, Dad told me I only needed the walker, not the wheelchair, if we're only going inside a business. So we get to the nail place and my mom literally goes headfirst onto the concrete as soon as we get there with the walker. So she falls, it's like every 3 days. I'm telling you, like, she should be in a wheelchair all the time.
1: I was going to say, it might be a wheelchair necessity. I remember when this happened in my family, you think you're walker good and that's not it no more.
0: No, it doesn't matter. She's not strong enough to hold herself up.
1: So she
0: goes head first. She doesn't use her arms to stop herself, and she hits her head again and again.
1: And it's about the body center of gravity, because I hate to say it, but their core isn't strong anymore.
0: Yeah, it's really bad.
1: Legs are a little weak as well.
0: She leans forward.
1: So you got to lean forward to walk, and then once your body leans forward, you can't push yourself back up because your arms are also weak, so you can't push yourself to keep yourself level. And
0: imagine how many times a week my dad has to call the fire department to pick my mom up. Imagine.
1: Because he can't pick her up by himself.
0: Imagine, you guys. Imagine. So that's their life right now. Yeah. And they're living independently. And I'm not going to say a word about it because it's their choice. Mm-hmm. But I think we all know they need some assistance.
1: They're your parents.
0: And we're down there. So I had to then take her to the emergency room because she needed a CAT scan immediately.
1: Just
0: because she's 80 and hit her head and is on blood thinners.
1: Did she say she

0: what she... Oh, yeah, I said the blood clot. I was thinking of all the things she's gone through in the past month.
1: So many things, bro.
0: It's crazy,
1: so many
0: right?
1: things.
0: One
1: so many
0: thing
1: things.
0: After another.
1: It hasn't stopped. We're between the pink eye, the blood clot, the falling, mm-hmm. right? The yeah. Oh, my goodness. Yeah, you could go down the list
0: she
1: and say...
0: She broke her hip a couple months ago. I'm like, Mom, you live through things people your age don't live through. I don't know how you're living through all these things. It's amazing.
1: She's thugging.
0: She's
1: like
0: thugging.
1: I said, she's thugging, bro.
0: We are a little rough around the edges in this family.
1: Hey, thugging, bro. Yo, some bumps, some scrapes, some bruises, well, but listen, we thugging.
0: I will tell you this before we get into AMI.
1: Faith family, some fighters, G. I swear on my soul.
0: Oh, we're crazy, dude. There's a lot of yelling in that house. Let me tell you something, Hudson.
1: No, I mean like resilient,
0: oh, no.
1: not fighters.
0: No,
1: I mean like
0: fighters.
1: I meant resilient.
0: No, I meant yelling.
1: No,
0: goodness gracious. No, but listen, chill, thanks bro. To my dad. I will leave you with this before we get into Am I the Jerk.
1: What's up?
0: Hudson had me dying because he came up to me and he goes, did you see what grandma just did?
1: Mm.
0: And I go, what? And he
1: what
0: goes,
1: did grandma do?
0: She looked at grandpa and he was standing in front of the TV. She goes, move! And he goes, give me the remote, Nancy. And she goes, no! And he goes, grandma's standing on business.
1: Yeah, that's right. That's right, Grams.
0: And every time my mom would get that angry, you know, part of her that she doesn't really have.
1: That fire.
0: Just from being 80.
1: Yeah.
0: She would just scream at my dad, which she never does, by the way. And Hudson be like, grandma's standing on business.
1: Grandma riled up, man. Watch.
0: So funny. So anyway, so well, we're back. Thank God.
1: I'm glad you went. I'm
0: yeah,
1: sorry that so many...
0: I didn't expect an ER visit.
1: Sad, but, annoying things happened.
0: But it is what it is.
1: But you went. You helped. You know what I'm saying? You saw your mother. Your boys were there.
0: I did
1: there.
0: What I could.
1: You did what you could. And you can only do what you can.
0: Yeah.
1: And without parents accepting help, they are still yeah. our parents at the end of the day. And until they have their own realization...
0: I can't do anything about it.
1: You do hit a point where you got to fight them. And I told you that. I texted you. I was like, bro,
0: yeah.
1: you're getting, it feels like you're getting to that point where you got to fight them
0: yeah.
1: to get them to actually accept some dang help
0: uh-huh.
1: because it's not going to be a rotating door of, hey, now we're going to come help pick you up now or keep calling the fire department or now we're going to rotate as siblings every couple weeks.
0: We can't. We have lives and jobs and children.
1: You guys got your own families.
0: I can't go to Florida Correct. Every weekend.
1: Correct.
0: You know, so this
1: Correct.
0: Is the hard part of your parents getting old. I'm struggling through it, man.
1: Yeah.
0: But it's gonna be all right. Thank God I have sisters.
1: That part.
0: That's
1: no,
0: all
1: that
0: I'm
1: part.
0: Gonna say.
1: There is a support system. You're
0: oh,
1: not doing
0: God.
1: It alone, but it is
0: thank
1: frustrating
0: God.
1: Because they want to do it alone.
0: Yeah.
1: Well, your
0: My
1: dad
0: parents.
1: Does. Your dad does.
0: Exactly.
1: I think your mom would accept some help.
0: My mom's
1: at this
0: just
1: point.
0: Going with the flow, dude. She's like, whatever.
1: You're
0: okay. Are we going? Where are we going for lunch, Stan?
1: So am I not getting my nails done because I fell? Because I'm down. I'm still.
0: Oh.
1: Can we go to the hospital after my nails?
0: She asked if we were still gonna go get our nails done before we went to the ER.
1: Duh.
0: I said, Mom.
1: No, I'm with your mother. I'm like, listen.
0: Stop it.
1: I'm old. I'm falling a ton. Can we still go in
0: no,
1: and get my nails done?
0: No.
1: I would have done exactly
0: Absolutely
1: what Nance
0: not.
1: Did. Me, I'm on Nance's
0: it's
1: side.
0: Crazy.
1: You ain't going to change my mind.
0: Oh, man. All right. We got to get into AMI the Jerk. And then we've got
1: this
0: tickets.
1: This AMI the Jerk.
0: Tickets into our VIP suite at
1: Ooh.
0: The State Fair with Nelly. You're going to be hanging out with me and DZ.
1: Our winner from yesterday was lit.
0: Oh, good.
1: Yeah.
0: You better be lit if you're going to win these.
1: No, I'm
0: okay,
1: talking
0: good.
1: About they're ready to bring a sign and everything.
0: Yes.
1: Like, oh, no, they're about that life. They're active.
0: Right.
1: They one of them. They standing on business, as Hudson would say.
0: Standing on business.
1: Yeah.
0: All right. You have something to do with Am I the Jerk today?
1: I may or may not.
0: Oh, good. Let's go. I want to hear.
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4: I still think you're a jerk.
3: You get to be our moral compass.
4: No, wait, you're a jerk.
3: It's time to find out. Am I the jerk?
5: Look what you did, you little jerk.
0: Well, somebody gave a stranger food they didn't want, and that's
1: yeah.
0: a problem.
1: Yeah, and this I think this happened
0: Explain.
1: At like Festa Italiana.
0: Hey.
1: I have an inkling suspicion. I got some insider information on this, if you will.
0: Uh-huh. Oh, really? Tell me how you got insider information.
1: Yeah. Well, this happened to me, bruh.
0: DZ, okay, let me just tell you. DZ's like, I gotta tell you what happened to me.
1: Gee, this was so goofy. All right, so you may or may not know, I was judging Italian Idol at mm-hmm. Festa Italiana,
0: yeah.
1: right? 19th year that this has been going on, and it's grown every year. Shout out Sandy.
0: Dude,
1: she's the one that puts it together and does the whole thing.
0: Some of my friends were on the board. Shout out Tracy Balstrary.
1: I was judging with Tracy. She said
0: yep.
1: she said hello.
0: Tell her I said hi.
1: She was like,
0: you know,
1: no disrespect.
0: Me and the Italians are like this.
1: You and those Italianos.
0: Ah,
1: yeah. We was vibing.
0: Got
1: we
0: that
1: was,
0: fire.
1: We was mobbing. No pun intended. jokes.
0: You're crazy.
1: But no, we was cool and like, yeah, Tracy was there. MJ was there. Those were my fellow judges.
0: Yeah.
1: But after the judging, the 19th annual Italian Idol.

0: La Festa Italiana over at the Summerfest grounds, right? I was like, man, I could still use a little food, because Tracy hooked it up. She made sure your boy got an Italian sausage.
1: Rice balls.
0: During the performance, right? Nice. But afterwards, I was like, I think things are still a little open. Last minute sales, right? Because it was closing time. Fireworks had just ended. People were trying to go home. Everybody was sweeping. And I went, ooh, what can I get fast? Saw the calzone spot. Ooh, I was like, ooh, yum. Exactly. Who don't love a calzone?
1: Calzones are good.
0: But they looked like they were packing up. So I was like, all right, cool. Got my calzone. They said, no, we're not packing up. We got pepperoni calzones left. What do you want? I said, pepperoni calzone. That's exactly what I'm here for. Got my calzone. Walked off. Started walking towards my car. And then I went, let me stop right here and eat. Stopped at an empty bar, one of the Summerfest bars that had nobody at it, just literally me. It was in a dark little corner, and I'm just cooling.
1: Yeah.
0: I'm eating my calzone. I'm trying to finish up. I'm like, dang, I'm kind of full.
1: Yeah.
0: When suddenly a strange woman just walks up to me and goes, do you want this pretzel? What? No, thank you. I don't want the pretzel.
1: Who wastes a pretzel? What's wrong with her?
0: It was a full pretzel, right?
1: Dang.
0: She goes, no, take the pretzel. I'm like, no, thank you. I'm eating. You know, I was literally in the middle eating by myself, tucked away in the corner. I'm like, no, I'm eating my calzone. No, thank you. I'm struggling to finish this. It's like, no, take it. She's being insistful. I'm like, no. I'm trying to be very direct. No, thank you. I don't want
1: this food.
0: I don't want the pretzel that you're trying to give me.
1: How old is she?
0: A little bit older. Yeah, I'd say she's probably late 50s,
1: trying
0: maybe.
1: Trying to paint a picture.
0: Late 50s,
1: Old, but not that old, yeah.
0: No, not that old.
1: Not late retired or anything.
0: Yeah, I'd say maybe retired.
1: Oh, then over 60.
0: Maybe retired. I said late 50s, maybe 60s, right? Okay. So she's just insistent. I'm like, no, thank you. I don't know how many times I can say no. So rather than taking the hint, she puts the dang pretzel down next to me and goes, no, take it, and walks off.
1: What the heck?
0: Walks off. Mind you, I'm standing next to 5 garbage cans, just sitting there. 5 garbage bins literally just right there. And I'm like, what is the, okay. how do you, one, not take the hint when somebody says no so many times? I literally had to finish chewing my food to talk to her like directly and say, no, thank you. I went, no,
1: it was almost like she couldn't bear it upon herself to throw away what she bought. In her mind, she wanted to believe that it was going to use, even though it was not. It was like, so if I give it to him, I didn't waste my money.
0: I didn't throw it away. I gave it to somebody else.
1: Do you see why I think she's trying to play games with her own mind?
0: Oh, my God.
1: It's stupid, but it's what she's doing, because otherwise she would have just thrown it out. But it was like, I can't waste this. I have to give it to somebody.
0: I guess the justification, but the craziness of me standing amongst so many garbage bins, like, it prompted me to record a video because I was like, this is crazy. Like, she could have just tossed it into any of these garbage bins after me saying no thank you multiple times.
1: Yeah.
0: Multiple times.
1: Mm-hmm.
0: So I'm like, should I have just been meaner? Like, what? Like,
1: no, she couldn't read the room.
0: She couldn't read the room. She didn't take the hint.
1: I don't think it mattered. Like I said, I think she was more worried about not feeling like she wasted something versus if you were actually going to eat it. You see what I'm saying?
0: Yeah, and I see what you're saying, but at the same time, I'm so deeply annoyed that I don't know. I just,
1: she gave you her trash.
0: That she gave me her trash, bruh. I don't know. I didn't know how else to feel about it because I did not want the pretzel. There was nothing that looked appetizing about it. I had said no multiple times. I was already full.
1: Yeah.
0: I wasn't going to bring it home. I don't know her as a person. It was a stranger. I was tucked away in a dark corner out of the way. So she had to walk off out of the way to come give me a. It's like she beelined it for me and said, take this pretzel, black man.
1: So,
0: and I was like, no, thank you, man. Like,
1: did she say black man, or she just part
0: like
1: that? Part?
0: No, I just added. Okay, you got to sprinkle, like, sprinkle it in. Because I'm like, what is going on, bro? Like, why are you offering me food that I'm saying multiple times no to?
1: Yeah, it's weird. Okay.
0: Why be so insistful? And I'm not trying to, like, layer it on, because I get it. Italians are very loving, and they're a feed you type of people. But she ain't look Italian to me, and I'm not trying to judge by a book on his cover or whatever.
1: Yeah, I mean, is she the jerk for giving DZ food he didn't want? She basically gave DZ her trash. The only reason I'm going to say not the jerk, even though I'm totally annoyed for you and this woman, like, I think she's annoying, I actually don't think her intentions were remote, even on the spectrum of bad. I don't even think you could find one bad intention. Like, I don't think she wanted you to throw her trash away. I really think in her own mind, like I said, she was justifying wasting food that she had bought. And it was like, now it's, even though it's getting thrown out by you.
0: Is that it? Because that was it. I then proceeded to throw the garbage away in the garbage that was right next to me that she could have easily have done herself.
1: Yeah, you're right.
0: Had I been a rude person, I would have been like, no, thank you, and slammed it in the garbage that I was standing next to while she was watching. But instead, no, I let her walk off, think that I took the pretzel, and then threw it away. Gee, I was so severely annoyed. I feel like it watered.
1: Why does everybody say she thought you were homeless because you were in a dark corner eating?
0: It watered down my experience of the night. What? Like, it was so weird and random that I was like, how many times could I have said no to somebody?
1: Yeah.
0: What the hell? Weird. Like, yeah. Come on, bro. Like, really, you nailed it. She didn't read the room. No. And was like, no, insisted.
1: She didn't care.
0: I cannot fathom throwing this away, so you've got to eat it. You've got to take it, and I'm going to find the last person I can find on my way out and make sure they take this pretzel from
1: me. Everyone's saying he was eating by the garbage. That's why.
0: Bruh, I had found the most tucked away corner I could have to just eat alone. Literally. You know me. Sometimes I'm just like, I just need a little, you know, solo, dolo, tuck in the corner time. And that's exactly what I had done. And she found her way to me. She beelined, made an dumb maneuver up out the way. Yeah. I was not directly next to the exit that she was going out of.
1: Yeah.
0: Let me just say, she went out of her way to come give me her garbage.
1: So this woman's leaving Festa Italiana, yep, and DZ's already eating a calzone, and she, yep, wants to give him a pretzel they didn't eat, and DZ says no, and she says here, and he says no, and she
0: multiple
1: says
0: times
1: here. He says no, and she still gives him the damn pretzel, which he then throws in the trash and says, so she gave me her trash. Is she the jerk for giving a stranger, DZ, her food, mm-hmm, at Festa?
0: / garbage, because I didn't even touch it.
1: Somebody said she's the jerk for not accepting no.
0: Thank you. I mean, I don't know how many times somebody could say no thank you. Like, genuinely, find somebody else to give it to if that's your mission. Mm-hmm. The person you have targeted as your good gracious given to moment was not accepting of your charity. I do not want your pretzel.
1: Well,
0: give it to somebody else.
1: And somebody said maybe she was digging him. She didn't know how to flirt.
0: Man, old lady was bugging. She was in the whole, she had a whole little group. I'm sure they were going back to their homes to do whatever they go do in their retiree neighborhood.
1: People are still texting in. If you were in a dark area, maybe she thought you were homeless. We're still on this area.
0: I was on the Summerfest grounds. There was no way somebody thought I was homeless. Bruh, no. Oh, no one thought I was homeless. Let me just say that.
1: Trina from Milwaukee said she's the jerk. DZ literally was eating. I'm convinced she was trying to poison him. Oh, that's nice.
0: Thank you. You know what, Trina? Yeah.
1: All right, 414-533-1037. Is she the jerk for trying to give DZ food she didn't want? A stranger?
0: I didn't want it either.
1: We'll talk to you next.
2: 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The problem is, we can't hear you. So call or text Allie and DZ right now. That solves the problem. 414-533-1037. Talk soon.

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2: I still think you're a jerk.
1: You get to be our moral compass.
2: No, wait, you're a jerk.
1: It's time to find out. Am I the jerk?
3: Look what you did, you little jerk.
4: Uh-oh, somebody said stranger danger.
5: It wasn't even that, man. I mean, yes, sure, you don't want to take food from strangers. And had I been with my kids, it would have been different. Mm-hmm. But I was by myself. Yeah. And I do feel like I should preface by saying I grew up very poor. I'm talking about food pantry poor, getting food, eating moldy stuff. Like I'm no stranger to taking a given meal. Mm-hmm. You know what I'm saying? And I love me some free food to this day, baby. Mm-hmm.
4: Oh, my dad tried to serve us broccoli with black spots on it this
5: weekend.
4: Oh,
5: no.
4: And I went, Dad, no, we passed you that. Can afford new broccoli. Go to the store. Yeah, no. And he wanted to service that. And I went, that's some poor people stuff right there that he tried to serve that broccoli.
5: In need.
4: From his childhood.
5: In need. There's ways around it, right?
4: He killed us.
5: But no, thank you. I feel like, yeah, no, I'm, and taking food from strangers, again, like, it's a charitable act, and I'm grateful for her seeing and thinking I want it. But when I say no so many times?
4: Yeah.
5: Come on, man.
4: You told her no, and she kept trying to give you her pretzel until she finally gave it to you, and then so you feel like she gave you her trash.
5: I was at Festa Italiana. I had just finished up, you know, judging Festa Idol, you know, Italian Idol, and was eating a calzone. Already had my own food. And she insisted that I take her pretzel that she did not want to eat so many times. And so many times I said no, that she just left it next to me and said, no, take it, take it. And just walked away.
4: It's crazy. Go to Morgan in Germantown this morning. Hi, Morgan.
5: Morgan.
6: Hello.
4: Hi. Morning. You going jerk or not the jerk to the woman who insisted on giving DZ food he didn't want?
5: So.
6: She's definitely the jerk. I mean, there's only so many times that you can really push somebody to take something. You know, like, it's kind of like, oh, take the shot. Like, no, I just don't want it.
5: I don't. Thank you.
4: Yeah.
5: Right? Yeah. It felt like she was just literally twisting my arm until she twisted it so far and I said no so many times and she just put it down. And still gave it to me.
6: Yeah. I mean, my first thought was this, of like, if it was so like late and like close to closing, was she maybe giving it for free? And maybe she was just trying to like do something really, really nice for someone and like, oh, I'll pass it on and I'll give it to somebody, you know? But it's like, if somebody says no, go find somebody else.
5: I hear that logic.
4: I do too. But don't you think she just was telling herself she wasn't wasting food even though he was going to throw it away?
5: It felt like it was something she bought, not a vendor. It felt like she was a patron leaving and just going, no, I need to make sure that doesn't go in the garbage.
4: Yeah, if it was free, she would have tossed it.
5: Give it to a worker. Give it to somebody that look right. Like sometimes if I'm like, hey, I ain't going to finish this, homie. You want this, right? Like you want the rest of this, whatever. Mm-hmm. And people will be like, oh, yeah, I'll take that. Like I haven't touched this half at all. I promise you, nothing I've bitten. I never do that. Nothing I've ever bitten goes to be given to somebody else.
4: But if I say no, I don't expect them to keep asking me unless it's my mom or my grandma.
5: Thank you, bro. It gave me so much grandma energy. I was like, no, thank you. No, thank you, strange woman. No, thank you.
4: So you say jerk for giving DZ food he didn't want.
6: Yes, especially also, too, because he was in the middle of eating something.
4: Yeah. Which
5: did I look
4: weirder.
5: Hungry? Thank you, Morgan. Yeah. Even weirder. I was in the middle of eating already, G.
6: Mm-hmm. Yeah.
4: Mm-hmm. All right, Morgan. Well, thanks for calling. Not everybody agrees with you.
5: Ooh.
4: Wait until we get to the next one.
5: My dog, though, Morgan. Oh, have a great day.
4: Bye.
6: Bye.
4: Somebody texted in and said, you said all the various food vendors at Festa Italiana were in the process of closing, so maybe she actually got it for free. Same thing as the caller from a vendor who didn't want to throw it away, so I'm going to say not the jerk. Well,
5: so pass it along to somebody that's going to say yes. Mm-hmm. If that's your mission to give it to somebody else for free that you already said yes to, pass it along to somebody that's going to say yes like you did.
4: Like the trash can.
5: Like the...
4: Go to Sean in West Bend. He called 5 days in a row and got his own theme song.
5: The guy with twins?
4: Sean, he had twins at 40. How fun. Not planned. Hey!
7: Howdy, howdy.
4: How's
5: one howdy for each twin, baby.
4: How's Toddlerville?
5: What up, Papa?
7: Not much. Real quick, I do have to give a shout out. It's my wife and mine anniversary.
5: Aww. Hey, happy anniversary, yo. Yes.
4: Nice.
7: Thank you.
4: Well, Sean, so, tell us, jerk or not the jerk for giving DZ food he didn't want this stranger?
5: Mm-hmm. She seemed nice.
7: Sorry, Oscar the Grouch. I got to say that she is not the jerk.
5: Really?
7: She might be very, very pushy, but
4: annoying.
7: I don't think she did it out of like a... I think if she had made certain judgments about how you looked and why you would... be needing that pretzel, I think then she'd be the jerk, but I don't know if it was necessarily that. You might have been the first person she saw on her way out.
4: Yeah.
5: I mean, I'd hope I wasn't.
4: Maybe the only.
5: I mean, maybe the only, but then again, like, I was tucked into a corner trying to be by myself, inconspicuous, and hide almost. Mm-hmm. Like, let me just be back here, right? Like, let me just eat here quietly by myself and then dip out. Mm-hmm. And she
7: I totally agree with you. I mean, like I said, you were eating. It's kind of silly that she kept pushing it on you.
5: Did she see me?
7: I don't think she did it.
4: She knew you were eating. Maybe she thought you wanted more, dude.
5: She saw me stuffing my face and went, look at this fat boy over here. He wants some more. He wants some more food. Let me go get this pretzel.
7: I'm actually curious if that would be... if that would translate across all those, I guess we'll call it food cultures, like Hispanic,
5: it would, it 100% Italian, Greek. Would. That's why I said, is she the jerk for giving me food she didn't want? Because technically, by cultural definition, in Italian cultures, in Colombian, my own culture, in even some American cultures, depending on where you live, they feed you to show you they love
4: you. Dude, my Jewish aunt used to give me so much food. And I was Jewish like, I'm already culture. A fat kid. Like, stop giving me food.
5: Matzo ball soup,
7: I remember as a kid just getting food shoveled on my plate. Like, here, eat.
4: Yeah,
7: you don't want anymore.
5: Three breakfasts, three lunch, three dinners. You got 9 meals a day, not including snacks and random little fruits and juices.
4: Yeah, it's not even
7: lunch yet.
4: Yeah,
5: but you saying I'm technically the jerk. She's not the jerk for giving me food.
7: I don't even think you're the jerk. I think neither person's the jerk.
4: You said not the jerk. Okay,
5: she's not the jerk.
4: So you better stand on business.
5: All right, Sean.
7: That doesn't mean that DZ has to be the jerk.
5: Fair enough. Thank you, man.
4: Fair enough. I just don't think she had bad intentions, which is why I went with not the jerk.
5: I do agree.
7: That's what I agree with.
4: Okay. All right, Sean. Hey, bestie. Thanks for calling.
7: Later. Love y'all. Bye.
5: Love you back, man. Happy anniversary again, G.
4: Last but not least, Saucy Sandra is on the phone. She's going to be the tiebreaker today. I'm different. And Ed, the IT guy.
0: Hey, my friend.
5: Morning, Sauce.
4: Hi, Saucy. Oh. Ed just dropped off our McDonald's. Anyway, thanks, Ed.
0: Oh, how nice, Ed.
5: Not an ad, but it should be.
4: He didn't buy it, Saucy. He just dropped it off, please. Okay,
0: well,
4: Saucy.
0: That's okay.
5: McDonald's should sponsor Am I the Jerk. That'd be cool.
4: Yeah, it should. That'd be awesome. Jerk or not the jerk, Saucy. We're running out of time here today.
0: I'm going to say she's kind of the jerk. Now, you know, I think you were right in saying she was just trying to soothe her own nervous system. Mm-hmm. I'm not throwing something away and being wasteful.
5: Yeah. And I get that.
0: Read the room.
5: I get that, but read the room.
0: You said no.
5: Move on to somebody else.
0: No. And why do you gotta invalidate my feelings like that? I said no, lady.
5: Thank you. And that's what bothered me so much. I was like, did I really just three strike out a no and still be given a garbage pretzel with no cheese? That was the worst part. No dipping cheese, no nothing. It was a dry pretzel,
4: that's
5: bro.
4: That's funny.
0: Right, which brings me down to what would DZ do? No, you guys invalidated her feelings and pushed her feelings away. And if she had feelings and needs, then you know what? Go with your feelings and your needs, not the man's needs. I'm just saying.
5: Sauce, you're a fool, G. But overall,
4: but she said
5: jerk. She said jerk. She said jerk.
4: She said the woman's a jerk.
0: She's a jerk because she was trying to
5: push her pretzel on
0: pacify
5: me.
0: Her own feelings and make herself feel better. And, dude, that's not how it works all the time.
4: No.
5: She pushed her pretzel on me, really. Mm-hmm. No, Sauce, you nailed it. Allie, you got it first. Appreciate it, man.
4: She just wanted to not throw something away.
0: Definitely.
5: So she gave it to a man standing around 7 garbage cans.
4: Yep. And when he'll throw it away.
5: He'll throw it out for me.
4: I won't feel bad.
5: Yeah.
0: Yep.
4: All right, Saucy. Thanks for calling.
0: Much love, guys.
4: You better get off and try to call to win these Nelly tickets for our VIP suite.
0: It's going to be lit.
5: Okay, hang up. Bye.
4: We want all the fun people. Bye. All right, so we are giving away tickets. That was the jerk, by the way. It turns into jerk.
5: Yeah, she's the jerk for trying to give me her garbage.
4: Yeah, she sucks. Sorry, woman at Festa, if you're listening.
5: I'm not. I threw away your pretzel. I didn't even touch it.
4: Don't ask if someone wants a pretzel more than 3 times, lady. All right, let's give away these tickets to our VIP suite at the Wisconsin State Fair.

to Nelly. We're going to hang out with you at the Bank 5-9 stage on August 7th. So 414-533-1037. I'm going to take caller 25. You're going to hang out with us and

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1: Buenos dias, hueva.
0: So we're excited. Nelly's coming to the Wisconsin State Fair on August 7th, which is a Friday night, by the way.
1: Live for Friday.
0: We got our VIP suite back for the Bank 5-9 stage. We've done it before. We did it for Ludacris. We've done it for multiple people.
1: I mean, Ludacris, Bryce Vine.
0: Bryce Vine, no. But who was Bryce Vine opening for? Was it Ludacris or somebody else?
1: Neo.
0: Neo! Yeah. That was another one.
1: Bryce Vine,
0: did.
1: Neo. Yeah. Mm-hmm. It was a bunch, yeah.
0: Well, Nelly's coming, and we want you to hang with us in our private VIP suite. So let's go to the phones. Brandon is in Franklin.
1: What up, Brandon?
0: Hey, Brandon.
2: Hey, what's going on, guys?
0: Nothing.
1: Brandon, what you got on? What you got on, Brandon?
0: You got any plans on August 7th?
2: Well, not to this point, but now I might.
0: You do, Brandon. You're going to Nelly with us.
1: That's flat right there.
0: Hey, you're going to come to the Wisconsin State Fair. You're going to hang out in our VIP suite. We're going to have food and drinks. It's so much fun. Okay, Brandon?
2: Love it all. Thank you very much.
0: Welcome. And DZ said our winner yesterday was awesome. So. Yeah. I can't wait to party with all you guys in a few weeks.
1: Yeah. Shout out Kaylee. Oh. Yeah. And shout out you too, Brandon.
0: Yeah.
2: All right. Thanks a lot. That's awesome.
0: All right. We'll see you in a few weeks, Brandon. Somebody will be in touch. Have a good day, okay?
2: Very good. Thank you.
1: All right, man. Peace.
0: Bye.
1: Nice.
0: Ooh, it's going to be a fun night.
1: Oh, so good.
0: I can tell you that.
1: Listen, you already know. We down for the get down.
0: It's going to be a good night.
1: Once we out there too in VIP suite, right? We going to clown. Mm-hmm. And I don't got a cane this year?
0: No.
1: Gee.
0: No cane.
1: I'm able to run free.
0: Forgot you had a cane.

0: Last year, I can fly.
1: Well, you're going to end up with a cane again if you think you can fly. Don't jump off anything.
2: Watch me.
1: All right, coming up next, you had something you got in Mexico. Is today the final World Cup game, by the way?
2: No, today is one of the semifinal games.
1: Oh, I thought today was one of the finals. It goes on for months.
2: It's a two-month endeavor, bro. It's one of the biggest. It's arguably one of the biggest tournaments in the world, right? Like, in my opinion, the biggest tournament in the world. But yeah, we got a bunch of stuff. You know me. I came back with some gifts and some things and maybe some little things from myself.
1: Was it a shot glass and a magnet? What people bring back from Mexico that has nothing to do with Mexico?
2: A lot of magnets, you know, some shot glasses. Well, and shot glasses actually depending on where you're at, because where I was at, one of the cities is the city of Tequila, where they cultivate a lot of tequila, right? So honestly, it was justified to bring back a couple shot glasses and maybe a couple shots.
1: Well, I didn't get any tequila, but so where's it at?
2: Don't worry about Don't worry about it, sweetheart.
1: Where's my tequila?
2: We partying with that bad boy.
1: He's hiding the tequila, everybody.
2: I said I'd like to discuss some of my favorite gifts brought back.
1: All right, we're going to talk to DZ next. Hold on.

0: Hey, whoever texted in, I went to Mexico and indeed brought back magnets and shot glasses. I told you.
1: I mean, it's a tradition.
0: Traveled enough in my life to know what people buy when they go on vacation.
1: And it ain't just a Mexico thing. Like when you go out, I remember growing up with a plethora of shot glasses from places we'd never been to. And it's because people would, you know, go and travel to places and then bring us back a shot glass, right? Well, bring my parents back a shot glass. Yeah. Mm-hmm. It was a good time.
0: Well, it is going to be really hot today. We have hit the heat advisory, everybody.
1: Oh, yeah.
0: Yeah, it's going to be hot. And so just be prepared. They said that we're in our hot summer stretch. I think they said yesterday was the hottest day on record this year. And I went, wait, that we haven't had... We've had so many hot days. Bro. I was shocked yesterday was the hottest. I feel like we've already been there.
1: No. We felt it. Oh, it was warm. We were at the Princeton Club for a little bit swimming. Mm-hmm. But it was one of them things to where before then we had gone outside mm-hmm. and done a little yard work. Mm-hmm. And it was an in and out endeavor for everything. Oh, man. It was so hot. The sun was beaming. I mean, by the time we hit the west side of town over here to swim, I think the weather said 95. Right, feels like 98. Today's probably going to be worse. So
0: it is going to be worse.
1: If you can, stay inside, or if you could be in submersive, you know, material like water, do that.
0: I took Doug for a walk at 7 p.m. last night, and that's still the only time I would take him. And he was still hot. Yeah. So you got to do, but he needed exercise.
1: Is one of them low of 78 type days?
0: Yes. Yes. Oh my gosh. But well, was it that hot in Mexico?
1: Depending on what it was, the sun, you felt it, bro. The sun hit and it would bite. You know, I say like el sol pica, the sun stings a little bit.

0: You would feel it upon your shoulders, bruh, and that's exactly what it was a lot of the time.
1: Well, and if you missed it, DZ went to Mexico for 3 weeks. He got to be an in-game host for the World Cup in Guadalajara in June, which was awesome.
0: Four games in Estadio Guadalajara, but it was crazy. I was gone basically the entire month. And having to submerge myself in that culture, I do feel like I came back an adopted son of Guadalajara. La Perla Tapatía, as they call it. Like, it's the pearl Tapatía, because that's where the hot sauce, you know, comes from. That's where the mariachi comes from. That's where Vicente Fernandez, Guadalajara, right? Like, that area. There's so many things that are quintessentially culturally known as, like, Mexico. When you think Mexico, that isn't, like, Cancun. When you think traditional, Mexico, like El Grito, you're thinking of Guadalajara. Don't let nobody tell you otherwise, right? Because that is a lot of traditional Guadalajara, a lot of traditional Mexican culture comes from there.
1: So what did you bring back?
0: So much.
1: I thought you found a bunch of stuff.
0: A lot of amazing things. I mean, one of my favorites, genuinely, was the luchador mask that I bought and brought back.
1: Oh, yeah, because you went to the wrestling that where they put masks on.
0: Yeah.
1: That's so funny,
0: So I brought back luchador mask for me and the boys, naturally. I knew Aaron wouldn't want one. Aaron wouldn't want one, so I left her out of it. But her gift is actually my favorite of all.
1: What is it?
0: It gave me the most trouble, so much so that I got, like, you know, swabbed at TSA and triple checked when I was bringing it over.
1: What was it?
0: It's called the molcajete. Okay. A molcajete, I guarantee you, you've seen it. It's the pestle and mortar, right?
1: The volcanic ash stone.
0: Yeah.
1: When you go to the Mexican restaurant, they make guacamole and then they give it to you. Yeah. And I didn't ever know. I called it a bowl, but it's not a bowl.
0: It's a pestle and mortar. Yeah, it's the same thing. It is a bowl. It's a bowl. Don't let nobody tell you it's not. Mm-hmm. But it is a very traditional thing that come from Guadalajara, right? Mm-hmm. And it's technically made from volcanic ash, you know, or volcanic stone, I should call it. Mm-hmm. And it's traditional to make, you know, salsas, to make guacamoles, to make, you know, shrimp little cocktails and things like that. But yeah, it's a pestle and mortar in English, but in Spanish and in Mexican traditional language, it's called a molcajete.
1: Oh, wow.
0: Thing is huge. Mm-hmm. Genuinely. And I brought one of the small ones.
1: Nice.
0: Where the thing is easily 5-6 pounds and it's only about yay big. Mm-hmm. It's going to make infinite amount of salsas. And I didn't know that you had to cure it, basically.
1: Really?
0: Yeah. So there's a whole process behind it, but I think that's probably my favorite gift. Because, you know, Aaron said, if there's anything you bring me back, right? Like, I don't care for nothing like that. Try to bring me back a traditional, a real one, right?
1: Yeah.
0: You could buy them here.
1: No, totally. I mean, you could order them online.
0: But she was like,
1: you got a traditional one?
0: If you can bring me one from Mexico, that would be cool.
1: Are you going to use it? Are you going to put it on display?
0: Are we good? You mean, have we? And yes, the answer is yes. We've already used it.
1: Nice.
0: Because I brought back two. There's the one that I plan, you know, that she's already cured, done, used, whatever. But then there's also, there's a mini one that's just teeny tiny. I'm talking about like an inch big, bro. Literally, that's made still from stone. That's a casting of the actual big sized ones.
1: Oh, nice.
0: So that one's on display, bro. I'll bring it in so you can check it out and see what it actually looks like, because it's 100% a usable molcajete. It's just tiny. It's for like a dollhouse. No one would logically actually use it. The one Aaron has, her real one, huge.
1: Yeah.
0: Heavy for the size.
1: I can't wait to come see it, dude.
0: Fully traditional.
1: And then steal it.
0: Gee, fully traditional. That is by far my favorite thing, because it comes with, it's called the tejolote. Tejolote. And I know I'm throwing a lot of, you know, traditional words, but this isn't even Spanish that I know. Mm-hmm. I had to remember how to say molcajete and tejolote.
1: Because
0: the tejolote is the pestle tool, like tool, the crusher thing that you use, and also got to season the grinder tool.
1: Yeah.
0: So much culture that I learned just being there in, you know, a short/long period of time in those 3 weeks. It was dope.
1: That's cool. Well, I'm glad you had a good time. You brought me some bracelets. They were awesome.
0: Gee, the bracelets were my favorite. Like, my favorite gifts to give, right?
1: Those were cool.
0: You know, as far as like, I got a bunch of personalized bracelets for people of different varieties.
1: Yeah.
0: These dudes made these bracelets on the spot. Mm-hmm. On the spot.
1: That's cool.
0: Took them minutes.
1: It's amazing.
0: Oh man.
1: Well, Ariana in West Dallas said, tell Aaron I got her on salsa recipes.
0: Pasa la receta. Pass the recipe, girl. Pass the recipe.
1: She said, I got this. Let's go. Oh, man. And Ariana's baby shower is this weekend. Gee, look out. Listen, you better bring that with some guacamole.
0: Listen, I'm just going to bring it and they can use it.
1: Or salsa, whatever you want.
0: I'm bringing it. They can use it.
1: They can use it. Fantastic.

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1: No, it's to the point where people are saying, like, claim your OG Audrey fan tickets now.
0: I've seen that.
1: What's your, like, pitch to those that are thinking about hopping on the bandwagon?
0: You might love my music. You might not like everything about me, but I think you'll like the music.
1: That's great.
0: That's the pitch.
1: Vote for me.

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0: 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Good morning.
1: Buenos dias. Can I be Ali?
0: No.
1: Dang it.
0: No, you cannot. Fine. But I mean,
1: I'll be DZ.
0: If you
1: fine.
0: Really want to be Ali, it's not that great. It's not all it's cracked up to be, let me
1: Seems
0: tell you.
1: Seems cool from this side. I don't know.
0: Not really, but okay. No, I just got back from Florida. Had to go see my parents and deal with some family
1: stuff.
0: Oh,
1: yeah. I don't want to be Ali no more.
0: You do not
1: want to
0: be
1: Ali no more. I forgot about that.
0: You don't want to be me. If you missed why I had to take my mom to the ER suddenly, you have to listen back to our podcast later because I'm not getting back into that traumatic story.
1: Gee.
0: But I do want to tell you that we were in Florida, obviously, as I just said, and there are 7-Elevens everywhere in Florida.
1: They're like, still everywhere?
0: Everywhere.
1: Oh, they're not like, going nowhere.
0: It is not like when you come here and you don't see that many. I mean, it's like you can't go a corner. It's like Quick Trip in Florida.
1: Well, and they got bought out by like Speedway too. So now they're technically just like a subsidiary. They're no longer their own company. But I mean, shout out 7-Eleven and Speedway. I love them both.
0: It's fine. So we were hanging out in Florida and we needed to eat lunch. And I said to the boys, I said, well, actually my mom was in the hospital and I said, I got to feed the kids. So I ran home, got the kids. I took them to 7-Eleven, which was on the corner, and I said, hey, I just want you to go in and get some dinner, much like you do at Quick Trip, and then I'm going to go back to the hospital.
1: Grab what you want, come back out.
0: As we're pulling into 7-Eleven, it's a zoo. I mean, it was bizarrely packed, and we're looking around, and it was Saturday, and Hudson goes, oh, Mom, it's 7-Eleven day.
1: Oh, no way.
0: And I go, wait, it's 7-Eleven? Wait, we're at 7-Eleven
1: on 7-Eleven day.
0: This never happens. And we go in and the place is torn to shreds. There's slushy all over the floor.
1: It's bumping.
0: Because you get free slushies on 7-Eleven day.
1: Listen, the slushy machine was probably empty, G.
0: Dude, it was disgusting. There were cups everywhere, lids everywhere.
1: That's
0: you couldn't find a straw. There was no napkins. And like I said, the whole floor was sticky. And so I looked at the boys and I go, you better get your free.
1: It's a free-for-all.
0: And it's a smaller size. But it's still a decent size you get.
1: It's free.
0: But I thought to myself, what are the odds we walked in to 7-Eleven in the chaos?
1: Not thinking of it.
0: No clue,
1: It's just the most convenient spot, especially in Florida. But Florida got 7-Elevens
0: everywhere. So then my drink saga continues, everybody.
1: There's more.
0: Then we get on our plane to go home yesterday. And as I'm getting on to board, the boys were in two seats across the aisle from me. And I was in the middle seat on the other side.
1: On the other side, yeah.
0: And as I go to my

0: dude. We're about to land. Swear to God, I'm in the middle. The guy on the left of me, water flies up in the air.
1: Hey,
0: the
1: yo.
0: Entire cup of water goes flying everywhere as we're about to land.
1: At least it gets rid of the sticky from the coffee.
0: All over his pants, all over my stuff. I'm like, what the hell is with this aisle?
1: I'd have been like, all right, everybody stand up. Everybody stand up. We're fighting.
0: We're done.
1: Everybody stand up. We're throwing hands.
0: And the guy's like, oh, I'm so sorry. I'm like,
1: no, sorry. Run me my fade. My boy, throw these hands, and then you and me are fighting old girl right next to me.
0: A full drink on both sides of me on a plane. Like, what are the odds? I was like, get me out of this row. Get I don't want to be here anymore.
1: Get me off this flight.
0: It was hell, dude. It was hell on earth.
1: Yeah.
0: So, yeah, 7-Eleven day and good old spilling drinks everywhere. What a plane ride. But all the planes were full, even the one to Milwaukee.
1: It was just sticky.
0: Jam-packed. Sticky situation
1: from 7-Eleven to the flight. It was just a sticky situation.
0: You know what? Let's ask you, what's the best free stuff you ever got? Because when those boys got those slushies at 7-Eleven, it was like, our day was made.
1: Yeah.
0: I didn't even get one, and my day was made for them. I'm like, this is so exciting.
1: I'm trying to think, you know, like, as far as free things, you know, I will say we've been really blessed, right? Mm-hmm. In the industry we work in,
0: we
1: tend to get some free things every now and again. Mm-hmm. There's been a few things that have come up on the list, though, that are like, whoa, this is just cool, man. Mm-hmm. This is just cool.
0: Mm-hmm.
1: All right, I think we got some here.
0: What is the best thing you ever got for free?
1: Yeah.
0: I'm talking food.
1: For free.
0: Unless it's like money or something. You can share that too. All right, 414-533-1037. We'll talk to you next.
2: You know how you're screaming at your radio with your opinion right now? The problem is we can't hear you. So call or text Allie and DZ right now. That solves the problem. 414-533-1037. Talk soon. I got my

0: too. We're free sometimes too.
1: I swear.
0: Actually, we're free all the time. Give me a break.
1: Sometimes all too right. free.
0: I was talking about how my kids and I ended up at 7-Eleven on 7-Eleven day on accident. Didn't even occur to us when we went by there to get food.
1: That's cool though.
0: And we got free slushies. So it was so fun. So I was Naturally. Like, what's the best thing you ever got for free? So let's start with Paulina. Should we start with our girl in Milwaukee?
1: The homie. Call yeah. 5 days in a row, got her own theme song?
0: Yes, our girl.
2: Good morning.
1: What's the wire pay?
0: What'd you get for free, yeah. Paulina? Because was it better than a 7-Eleven slushie?
1: There's not much better.
2: I mean, yeah, kind of. I mean, I'll take one of those too. But no, so like twice in the last couple of months, we got free hotel room upgrades. Like both times we went to a hotel. So I went to Mall of America. We got upgraded to this like ginormous suite, which was really cool. Like it was huge. The kids were so like stoked. They thought it was the coolest thing in the world.
1: Was it just by chance? What? Like, how'd you get the upgrade?
2: It was just by chance. He was just like, oh, I just, you know, want to do something nice for somebody, you know, for the summer. And so we decided to upgrade you. And I was like, oh, that's so sweet. Yeah, it was really cool. And then in December for Christmas, we took the kids to Great Wolf Lodge. And they didn't upgrade the hotel room, but they gave us a free, like, cabana. Like, ooh, you know, where you have the little seating area and the mini fridge and the TV and all that. What? Yeah, they just gave us that. He was like, I just wanted to bless somebody this week. I was like, oh my God.
0: Yeah, because I think that those little things will make you go back because there's so many water parks and so many experiences that if you don't do something different, they all run together for me, these water parks.
1: Yeah. Well, and it becomes like the same experience unless they do something to set apart. So something like that will make you go, wow, this feels very nice. I'm going to go ahead and come back, right?
2: Exactly. Like, regardless of what you hear. And it was just like perfect. Aww. We had a huge group that day, so it was really nice to have that little cabana for all of us. So.
1: Sure.
0: And cabanas are hundreds of dollars a lot of times.
2: I know. I looked it up, and that thing was like $500-$600 to rent for the day. I'm like, sheesh. Yeah.
0: Dang, that's crazy.
1: They were being nice to get y'all out the way. They said, man, tuck y'all in the corner. Y'all stay over here wrangled.
2: Big old group. Y'all gotta stay out the way.
1: Y'all wrangle over here, dang.
0: I took the boys to Vegas. We got a cabana at the family pool at the Flamingo.
1: Yeah.
0: And it was like probably less than 200, but that included a ton of food. And it was worth it for for all day because it was so hot.
1: Yep.
0: You needed shade in a seat. Like you would have died.
1: And the food, too.
0: Yeah.
2: Maybe that's why they're giving them for free because nobody's buying them.
0: Maybe.
2: You're charging that much for
0: God, you're probably right. And they don't, you know what else? They don't want them to look empty because if you go to a pool and the cabanas are all empty, it's a bad look.
1: Looks
0: you
1: like something's wrong.
0: It's a bad look. So
1: they probably were. Yeah, double duty. They said, tuck this big old group out the way over here. And then they look like they bought a cabana. And then other people would be like, oh, see, we should have bought the cabana. Look at them in comfort over there.
0: Exactly.
1: Yeah.
2: Free advertisement.
1: Smart. But hey, free cabana, I'll take that.
0: Yeah.
1: Free room upgrade, I'll take that.
0: Totally.
2: Absolutely.
0: All right. Well, thanks for calling, Paulina. Love you.
2: Yeah, thank you. Love you guys.
1: Bye.
0: She got a room upgrade. She got a cabana upgrade. Dang, all I got was a slushie on 7-Eleven day.
1: We need to start traveling with Paulina. What?
0: Apparently. Let's go to Jessica in Milwaukee. Jessica. Hey, girl.
1: Great name.
3: Hi.
1: Good morning, Jessica.
0: Good morning.
3: So I work as a nurse, and I would say nurse practitioner, but I would say like at least once a month, pharmaceutical companies will host dinners like at five-star restaurants. Uh-huh. Like you'll get like a full-on steak dinner for free.
0: Hold on. It's like when record companies schmooze radio people to get them to play their music. They're basically doing that. The drug companies do that to the nurses and the doctors in order to get them to use their drugs.
1: But once a month?
0: Girl, you see how many? Okay.
1: Yeah, I guess, bro.
0: It's sales. We
1: on the wrong side of radio, though. We don't get to pick the music. I see. We just play it. Ain't nobody schmoozing us for dinner.
0: You know we didn't pick that.
3: Yeah, it's like all the best steakhouses.
1: Dang, you be steakhousing it up once a month. Wow.
3: Sometimes more.
1: Man, y'all hiring assistants? You guys need any help?
0: Do you need a sit-in girlfriend? We can pretend like we're lesbians and I'll go with you. I'll be like, this is my wife.
1: Sure. My wife will go along. I just want the to-go foods. Listen, I don't need to be there for the experience.
0: I'm the wife, not you, DZ.
1: Fine.
0: I'm Jessica's wife if we do this.
1: That is crazy, though. Yeah. So free dinners once a month. I don't know how you're going to top that.
0: Yeah. I think, you know, that's when you get to go to dinner with people who get the check and that kind of in that kind of environment where there's no real limit.
1: Yeah.
0: I've only been to one of those dinners and it was an $800 dinner in Vegas and I almost had a heart attack and I was like, I can't believe this is a business dinner and somebody has to pay
1: for this.
0: I would rather die right now.
1: I'm going to keep my hands in my pockets. My Hey, no, but shout out to NPs because they genuinely deserve it. The doctors, the nurses, nurse practitioners, stuff like that. Because that, I mean, what is it? You don't have to sign up, right? Like it's a no consequence.
0: Job.
1: It's a thankless job,
0: I mean,
1: right?
0: You get paid, but
1: right. But then you also aren't, you know, promoted to have to use the drugs or the prescriptions that these people are trying to push on you. You can just go for the dinner. What they gonna do?
0: Yeah,
1: I love that for y'all. Exactly. I love that. Yes.
0: Well, Jessica, enjoy your steak dinners, and if you need a wifey, call me. Hey, baby.
1: Okay. She said, okay. We'll talk soon, Jessica.
0: Bye.
1: Bye. Much love, yo.
0: Last but not least, our girl OG Lori's on the phone.
1: OG Lori?
0: Yes. She called 5 days in a row and got her own theme song. Hey, Lori.
4: Good morning again.
1: Buenos dias. We love talking to you every time.
4: I got through twice in one day.
1: What are you talking about? Wasn't that yesterday?
4: It's not easy. I talked to you earlier this morning.
0: Yeah.
1: Girl, these days be blending.
0: Lori, we don't even know what we did an hour ago. We forget everything. Like, I swear to God. If you were like, Allie, what's Am I the Jerk from this morning? I'd be like, hell, huh? I don't remember.
1: I got to write it down.
0: I'd be like, let me go look at our guide. I have no idea.
1: What? I'm scared for CTE because it might be CTZZ, DZ. You know what I'm saying?
0: I didn't even play football and I have it.
1: Okay? Uh-huh, let me not. No, good playing.
4: Right?
1: Good playing.
0: All right, what'd you get for free, Lori? This is going to be a good one, DZ.
4: Yep, it sure is because I had never in my life won anything off the radio. So the best thing I got was those full rider tickets from Kiss FM.
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1: I still think you're a jerk.
0: You get to be our moral compass.
1: No, wait, you're a jerk.
0: It's time to find out. Am I the jerk?
2: Look what you did, you little jerk.
3: Well, somebody gave a stranger food they didn't want, and that's a problem.
4: Yeah, and this I think this happened at like Festa Italiana.
3: Okay.
4: I have an inkling suspicion. I got some insider information on this, if you will.
3: Uh-huh. Oh, really? Tell me how you got insider information.
4: Yeah. Well, this happened to me, bruh.
3: DZ, okay, let me just tell you. DZ's like, I gotta tell you what happened to me.
4: Gee, this was so goofy. All right, so you may or may not know, I was judging Italian Idol at Festa Italiana, right? 19th year that this has been going on, and it's grown every year. Shout out Sandy. She's the one that puts it together.
3: Some
4: and does
3: of my
4: the
3: friends
4: thing.
3: Were on the board. Shout out Tracy Balstreri.
4: I was judging with Tracy. She said, she said hello.
3: Tell her I said hi.
4: She was like,
3: you know, me and
4: no disrespect
3: Italians.
4: To
3: me and the Italians are like this.
4: You and those Italianos. Yeah.

0: Yeah.
1: We, just, we was vibing.
0: Got
1: we
0: that
1: was,
0: fire.
1: We was mobbing, no pun intended. jokes.
2: You're crazy.
1: But no, we was cool and like, yeah, Tracy was there, MJ was there. Those were my fellow judges.
0: Yeah.
1: But after the judging, the 19th annual Italian Idol at Festa Italiana over at the Summerfest grounds, right? I was like, man, I could still use a little food, because Tracy hooked it up. She made sure your boy got an Italian sausage.
0: Rice balls.
1: During the

0: fest bars that had nobody at it. Yeah. Just literally me. It was in a dark little corner and I'm just cooling. Yeah. I'm eating my calzone. I'm trying to finish up. I'm like, dang, I'm kind of full.
1: Yeah.
0: When suddenly a strange woman just walks up to me and goes, do you want this pretzel? What? No, thank you. I don't want the pretzel.
1: Who wastes a pretzel? What's wrong with her?
0: It was a full pretzel, right? Dang. She goes, no, take the pretzel. I'm like, no, thank you. I'm eating, you know, I was literally in the middle eating by myself, tucked away in the corner. I'm like, no, I'm eating my calzone. No, thank you. I'm struggling to finish this. It's like, no, take it. She's being insistent. I'm like, no. I'm trying to be very direct. No, thank you. I don't want
1: this food.
0: I don't want the pretzel that you're trying to give me.
1: How old is she?
0: A little bit older. Yeah, I'd say she's probably late 50s,
1: trying
0: maybe.
1: Trying to paint a picture.
0: Late 50s. Oh, yeah.
1: Old, but not
0: yeah.
1: that old, yeah.
0: No, not that old.
1: Not late retired or anything.
0: Yeah, I'd say maybe retired.
1: Oh, then over 60.
0: Maybe retired. I said late 50s, maybe 60s, right? Okay. So she's just insistent. I'm like, no, thank you. I don't know how many times I could say no. So rather than taking the hint, she puts the dang pretzel down next to me and goes, no, take it, and walks off.
1: What the heck?
0: Walks off. Mind you, I'm standing next to 5 garbage cans. Just sitting there. 5 garbage bins literally just right there. And I'm like, what is the... Okay. How do you, one, not take the hint when somebody says no so many times? I literally had to finish chewing my food to talk to her like directly and say, no, thank you. I went, no,
1: it was almost like she couldn't bear it upon herself to throw away what she bought. In her mind, she wanted to believe that it was going to use, even though it was not. It was like, so if I give it to him, I didn't waste my money.
0: I didn't throw it away. I gave it to somebody else.
1: You see why I think she's trying to play games with her own mind?
0: Oh, my God.
1: It's stupid, but it's what she's doing, because otherwise she would have just thrown it out. But it was like, I can't waste this. I have to give it to somebody. I have to give it to somebody.
0: I guess the justification, but the craziness of me standing amongst so many garbage bins, like, it prompted me to record a video because I was like, this is crazy. Like, she could have just tossed it into any of these garbage bins after me saying no thank you multiple times.
1: Yeah.
0: Multiple times.
1: Mm-hmm.
0: So I'm like, should I have just been meaner? Like,
1: No, she just couldn't read the room.
0: She couldn't read the room. She didn't take the hint.
1: I think it mattered. Like I said, I think she was more worried about not feeling like she wasted something versus if you were actually going to eat it. You see what I'm saying?
0: Yeah, and I see what you're saying, but at the same time, I'm so deeply annoyed that I don't know. Because
1: she gave you her trash.
0: That she gave me her trash, bruh. I don't know. I didn't know how else to feel about it because I did not want the pretzel. There was nothing that looked appetizing about it. I had said no multiple times. I was already full.
1: Yeah.
0: I wasn't going to bring it home. I don't know her as a person. It was a stranger. I was tucked away in a dark corner out of the way. So she had to walk off out of the way to come give me a... It's like she beelined it for me and said, take this pretzel, black man. So, and I was like, no, thank you, ma'am. Like,
1: did she say black man? Or she just added that part?
0: No, I just added it. You got to sprinkle it in. You got to sprinkle it in. Because I'm like, what is going on, bro? Like, why are you offering me food that I'm saying multiple times no to?
1: Yeah, it's weird. Okay.
0: Why be so insistful? And I'm not trying to like layer it on because I get it. Italians are very loving and they're a feed you type of people, but she ain't look Italian to me, and I'm not trying to judge by a book on his cover or whatever.
1: Yeah, I mean, is she the jerk for giving DZ food he didn't want? She basically gave DZ her trash. The only reason I'm going to say not the jerk, even though I'm totally annoyed for you and this woman, like I think she's annoying, I actually don't think her intentions were remote, even on the spectrum of bad. I don't even think you could find one bad intention. Like, I don't think she wanted you to throw her trash away. I really think in her own mind, like I said, she was justifying wasting food that she had bought. And it was like, now it's, even though it's getting thrown out by you.
0: Is that it? Because that was it. I then proceeded to throw the garbage away in the garbage that was right next to me that she could have easily have done herself.
1: Yeah, you're right.
0: Had I been a rude person, I would have been like, no, thank you, and slammed it in the garbage that I was standing next to while she was watching. But instead, no, I let her walk off, think that I took the pretzel and then threw it away. Gee, I was so severely annoyed. I feel like
1: everybody say she thought you were homeless because you were in a dark corner eating.
0: It watered down my experience of the night. What? Like, it was so weird and random that I was like, how many times could I have said no to somebody?
1: Yeah.
0: What the hell? Weird. Like, come on, bro. Like, really, you nailed it. She didn't read the room. No. It was like, no, insisted.
1: She didn't care.
0: I cannot fathom throwing this away, so you've got to eat it. You've got to take it, and I'm going to find the last person I can find on my way out and make sure they take this pretzel from
1: me. Everyone's saying he was eating by the garbage. That's why.
0: Bruh, I had found the most tucked away corner I could have to just eat alone. Literally. I had, well, you know me. Sometimes I'm just like, I just need a little, you know, solo dolo tuck in the corner time. And that's exactly what I had done. And she found

0: found her way to me. She beelined, made a dumb maneuver up out the way. Yeah. I was not directly next to the exit that she was going out of.
1: Yeah.
0: Let me just say, she went out of her way to come give me her garbage.
1: So this woman's leaving Festa Italiana, yep, and DZ's already eating a calzone, and she, yep, wants to give him a pretzel they didn't eat, and DZ says no, and she says here, and he says no, and she
0: multiple
1: says
0: times,
1: here. He says no, and she still gives him the damn pretzel, which he then throws in the trash and says, so she gave me her trash. Is she the jerk for giving a stranger, DZ, her food? Mm-hmm. At Festa.
0: / garbage, because I didn't even touch it.
1: Somebody said she's the jerk for not accepting no.
0: Thank you. I mean, I don't know how many times somebody could say no, thank you. Like, genuinely, find somebody else to give it to if that's your mission. Mm-hmm. The person you have targeted as your good grace, you know, good graces given to moment was not accepting of your charity. I do not want your pretzel.
1: Well,
0: give it to somebody else.
1: And somebody said maybe she was digging him. She didn't know how to flirt.
0: Man, old lady was bugging. She was in the hole. She had her whole little group. I'm sure they were going back to their homes to do whatever they go do in their retiree neighborhood.
1: People are still texting in. If you were in a dark area, maybe she thought you were homeless. We're still on this.
0: I was on the Summerfest grounds. There was no way somebody thought I was homeless. Bruh, no. Oh, no one thought I was homeless. Let me just say that.
1: Trina from Milwaukee said she's the jerk. DZ literally was eating. I'm convinced she was trying to poison him. Oh, that's nice.
0: Thank you. You know what, Trina? Yeah.
1: All right, 414-533-1037. Is she the jerk for trying to give DZ food she didn't want? A stranger?
0: I didn't want it either.
1: We'll talk to you next.
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2: I still think you're a jerk.
1: You get to be our moral compass.
2: No, wait, you're a jerk.
1: It's time to find out. Am I the jerk?
3: Look what you did, you little jerk.
4: Somebody said stranger danger.
5: It wasn't even that, man. I mean, yes, sure, you don't want to take food from strangers, and had I been with my kids, it would have been different. But I was by myself. Yeah. And I do feel like I should preface by saying I grew up very poor. I'm talking about food pantry poor, getting food, eating moldy,

0: like I'm no stranger to taking a given meal. Mm-hmm. You know what I'm saying? And I love me some free food to this day, baby. Mm-hmm.
1: Oh, my dad tried to serve us broccoli with black spots on it this weekend.
0: Oh, no.
1: And I went, Dad,
0: no, we passed
1: you
0: that.
1: Can afford new broccoli. Go to the store. Yeah, no. And he wanted to service that. And I went, that's some poor people stuff right there that he tried to serve that broccoli.
0: In need.
1: From his childhood.
0: In need. There's ways around it, right?
1: Killed us.
0: But no, thank you. I feel like, yeah, no, I'm taking food from strangers again, like it's a charitable act, and I'm grateful for her seeing and thinking I want it. But when I say no so many times,
1: yeah,
0: come on, man.
1: You told her no, and she kept trying to give you her pretzel until she finally gave it to you, and then you. So you feel like she gave you her trash.
0: I was at Festa Italiana. I had just finished up, you know, judging Festa Idol, you know, Italian Idol, and was eating a calzone. Already had my own food, and she insisted that I take her pretzel that she did not want to eat. So many times I said no that she just left it next to me and said no, take it and just walked away.
1: It's crazy. Go to Morgan in Germantown this morning. Hi, Morgan.
2: Hello.
1: Morning. You going jerk or not the jerk to the woman who insisted on giving DZ food he didn't want?
2: So definitely the jerk. I mean, there's only so many times that you can really push somebody to take something, you know, like it's kind of like, oh, take the shot. Like, no, I just don't want it. You
0: I
2: know?
0: Don't. Thank you.
1: Yeah.
0: Yeah. Right. Yeah. It felt like she was just literally twisting my arm until she twisted it so far. And I said no so many times that she just put it down and still gave it to me.
2: Yeah. Mm-hmm. I mean, my first thought was this of like, if it was so like late and like close to closing, was she maybe giving it for free and maybe she was just trying to like do something really, really nice for someone and like, oh, I'll pass it on and I'll give it to somebody, you know? But it's like, if somebody says no, go find somebody else.
0: I hear that logic.
1: I do too, but don't you think she just was telling herself she wasn't wasting food even though he was going to throw it away?
0: It felt like it was something she bought, not a vendor. It felt like she was a patron leaving and just going, no, I need to make sure this doesn't go in the garbage.
1: Yeah, if it was free, she would have tossed it.
0: Give it to a worker. Give it to somebody that looked right. Like sometimes if I'm like, hey, I ain't going to finish this, homie. You want this, right? Like you want the rest of this, whatever. Mm-hmm. And people will be like, oh, yeah, I'll take that. Like I haven't touched this half at all. I promise you, nothing I've bitten. I never do that. Nothing I've ever bitten goes to be given to somebody else.
1: But if I say no, I don't expect them to keep asking me unless it's my mom or my grandma.
0: Thank you, bro. It gave me so much grandma energy. I was like, no, thank you. No, thank you, strange woman. No, thank you.
1: So you say jerk for giving DZ food he didn't want.
2: Yes, especially also too because he was in the middle of eating something.
1: Yeah,
0: which did is I even look hungry? Thank you, Morgan. Yeah. Even weirder, I was in the middle of eating already. G.
1: Mm-hmm.
2: Yeah.
1: Mm-hmm. All right, Morgan. Well, thanks for calling. Not everybody agrees with you.
0: Ooh.
1: Wait until we get to the next one.
0: My dog, though, Morgan. Have a great day.
1: Bye.
2: Bye.
1: Somebody texted in and said, "You said all the various food vendors at Festa Italiana were in the process of closing, so maybe she actually got it for free." Same thing as the caller from a vendor who didn't want to throw it away. So I'm going to say not the jerk. Well,
0: so pass it along to somebody that's going to say yes. Mm-hmm. If that's your mission to give it to somebody else for free that you already said yes to, pass it along to somebody that's going to say yes like you did.
1: Like the trash can.
0: Like the...
1: Go to Sean in West Bend. He called 5 days in a row and got his own theme song.
0: The guy with twins?
1: Sean, he had twins at 40. Have fun. You my little boo thing. Not planned. Hey!
3: Howdy, howdy.
1: How's
0: one howdy for each twin, baby.
1: How's Toddlerville?
0: What up, Papa?
3: Not much. Real quick, I do have to give a shout out. It's my wife and mine anniversary.
1: Aww.
0: Hey, happy anniversary, yo. Yes.
1: Nice.
3: Thank you.
1: Well, Sean, tell us, jerk or not the jerk for giving DZ food he didn't want this stranger?
0: Mm-hmm.
3: She seemed nice. Sorry, Oscar the Grouch. I got to say that she is not the jerk.
0: Really?
3: She might be very, very pushy, but
1: and annoying.
3: I don't think she did it out of like she had made certain judgments about how you looked and why you would be needing that pretzel. I think then she'd be the jerk, but I don't know if it was necessarily that. You might have been the first person she saw on her way out.
1: Yeah.
0: I'd hope I wasn't.
1: Maybe the only.
0: I mean, maybe the only, but then again, like I was tucked into a corner trying to be by myself, inconspicuous and hide almost. Like, let me just be back here, right? Like, let me just eat here quietly by myself and then dip out. And she
3: I totally agree with you. I mean, like I said, you were eating. It's kind of silly hungry. That she kept pushing it on you.
0: Did she see
3: I
0: me?
3: I don't think she did it.
1: She knew you were eating. Maybe she thought you wanted more, dude.
0: She saw me stuffing my face and went, look at this fat boy over here. He wants some more. He wants some more food. Let me go get him this pretzel.
3: I'm actually curious if that would be, if that would translate across all those, I guess we'll call it food cultures, like Hispanic, Italian, Greek.
0: That's why I said, is she the jerk for giving me food she didn't want? Because technically, by cultural definition, in Italian cultures, in Colombian, my own culture, in even some American cultures, depending on where you live, they feed you to show you they love
1: you.
0: Dude,
1: my Jewish aunt used to give me so much food. And I was Jewish like, I'm already culture. A fat kid. Like, stop giving me food.
0: Matzo ball soup,
3: I remember as a kid just getting food shoveled on my plate. Like, here, eat.
1: Yeah.
3: You're not going to want anymore.
0: Three breakfasts, three lunch, three dinners. You got 9 meals a day, not including snacks and random little fruits and juices.
1: Yeah,
3: and it's not even lunch yet.
1: Yeah.
0: But you saying I'm technically the jerk. She's not the jerk for giving me food.
3: I don't even think you're the jerk. I think neither person's the jerk. You said
1: not the jerk, okay?
3: She's not the jerk.
1: You better stand on business.
0: All right, Sean. Hey,
3: that doesn't mean that DZ has to be the jerk.
0: Fair enough. Thank you, man. Appreciate it.
1: I just don't think she had bad intentions, which is why I went with not the jerk.
0: I do agree.
3: That's what I agree with.
1: Okay. All right, Sean. Hey, bestie. Thanks for calling.
3: Later. Love y'all. Bye.
0: Love you back, man. Happy anniversary again, G.
1: Last but not least, Saucy Sandra is on the phone. She's going to be the tiebreaker today. I'm different. And Ed, the IT guy.
4: Hey, my friend.
0: Morning, Sauce.
1: Hi, Saucy. Oh. Ed just dropped off our McDonald's. Anyway, thanks, Ed.
4: Oh, how nice, Ed.
0: Not an ad, but it should be.
4: Thank you.
1: He didn't buy it, Saucy. He just dropped it off, please. Okay,
4: well,
1: Saucy.
4: That's okay.
0: McDonald's should sponsor Am I the Jerk. That'd be cool.
1: Yeah, it should. That'd be awesome. Jerk right? or not the jerk, Saucy. We're running out of time here today.
4: I'm going to say she's kind of the jerk. Now, you know, I think you were right in saying she was just trying to soothe her own nervous system.
1: Mm-hmm.
4: I'm not throwing something away and being wasteful.
0: Yeah. And I get that.
4: Read the room. You said no.
0: Move on to somebody else. No.
4: And why do you gotta invalidate my feelings like that? I said no, lady.
0: Thank you. And that's what bothered me so much. I was like, did I really just three strike out a no and still be given a garbage pretzel with no cheese? That was the worst part. No dipping cheese, no nothing. It was a dry pretzel,
1: that's
0: bro.
1: That's funny.
4: Right. Which brings me down to the what would DZ do? No, you guys invalidated her feelings and pushed her feelings away. And if she had feelings and needs, then you know what? Go with your feelings and your needs, not the man's needs. I'm just saying.
0: Sauce, you're a fool, G. But overall,
1: but she said
0: jerk. She said jerk. She said jerk.
1: She said the woman's a jerk.
4: Because she was trying to
0: push her pretzel on
4: pacify her own feelings and make herself feel better. And dude, that's not how it works all the time.
1: No.
0: She pushed her pretzel on me, really. Mm-hmm. No, Sauce, you nailed it. Allie, you got it first. Appreciate it, man.
1: She just wanted to not throw something away.
4: Definitely.
0: So she gave it to a man standing around 7 garbage cans.
1: Yep. And when he'll throw it away,
0: throw it out for me.
1: I won't feel bad.
0: Yeah.
1: All right, Saucy, thanks for calling.
4: Much love, guys.
1: You better get off and try to call to win these Nelly tickets for our VIP suite.
4: It's going to be lit.
0: Okay, hang up. Bye.
1: We want all the fun people. All right, so we are giving away tickets. That was the jerk, by the way. It turns into jerk.
0: Yeah, she's the jerk for trying to give me her garbage.
1: Yeah, she sucks. Sorry, woman at Festa, if you're listening.
0: I'm not. I threw away your pretzel. I didn't even touch it.
1: Don't ask if someone wants a pretzel more than 3 times, lady.
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14: Hey, it is Brew with this week's Ride Report brought to you by Hyundai. What's going on, Brew Crew? 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My fiance, she's been campaigning hard, sending me puppy videos every single day like she's running for office. And don't get me wrong, I love dogs, but puppies are so much work. 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
0: Like Anakin from Waukesha. So am I the jerk if I don't hire my friend's kid?
2: Yes.
3: Ooh. Oh! He didn't even need to hear nothing else or ask any more questions.
0: I like it right away.
2: I think that he's jerk because aren't you able to, like, have a job until you're, like, 15 or something? I think that's just a little rude.
0: Or little Anna in Waukesha.
4: Well, I don't have a shout-out, but I have something to say.
0: Oh, go for it. I love this.
4: So, this might disappoint a lot of fans, but I'm actually the next co-host.
0: That could be you.
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1: Here's maybe why you didn't get that text back after that first date. Dating experts say one of the biggest first date mistakes is talking too much. Here's a good rule of thumb. If they know your entire childhood by the appetite,

at Brew on the radio if I could play you a song today. Also answer this question for me too. When did you know you were at a point of no return in a relationship? Like, wasn't a big fight. It was just a moment you were like, yep, this relationship just changed. Hit me up.

0: got a question he's been dying to ask you. I'm just asking with Brew.
1: What's going on today, Kaylee? Answer this for me. When did you know you were at like a point of no return in a relationship? What happened?
2: When he told me that he actually first had a crush on my sister. Not really sure how you come back from that.
3: Yeah, that's when you call it a day. I think that's a wrap.
2: For sure.
3: That's like nightmare fuel.
2: Perfect. Literally.
1: Yeah, that's a point of no return in a relationship. What was that for you? Hit me up today.
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1: Hey, thanks for hitting me up today, Christina. 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

that said, I got drive, I don't need a car. 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
1: All right, your good news story, your Tuesday good news coming up next with all the feels today. If you want to be the one to supply that, let us know what good is happening in your life at 1-888-970-4278. We're going to shout that out next.

0: that made me smile so big. A 95-year-old great-grandfather just became the world's oldest water skier. I don't know if this is like a Guinness World Record or what, but he has been skiing since the 1950s, still works out, and says he hopes people keep moving no matter what their age. You know how it's like impressive when you hear about an artist? They've charted in 5 different decades. This guy is water skied in more than 8 different decades since the 1950s. I love stories like this because they just completely destroy the idea that there's an expiration date on doing what you love. That's your message today. Giving us all the feels. Let me know about your good news. Send that to me at The Brew Show. We'll share it tomorrow. And let's wrap with a quote. The happiest people aren't lucky all the time. They've just gotten really good at noticing what's already good.
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1: Here we go. You know the deal. 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Ariana Grande, latest from Somber, all coming up with your top four songs.

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Play that beat! Woo! It's Bruise Beats, number 4.

I was not expecting to see that dude on the Love Island finale. Somber, a huge fan, sent in a video saying, you guys crushed it. It was so fun hearing my music on the show throughout the season. I'm a huge fan. He

know a lot of people are going to be bummed about this. I'm sure she is too. Ariana Grande, even though she signed on, not going to be a part of the new American Horror Story season because of conflicts with her touring schedule and production and filming and all that. Debuts in September, by the way. Here she is. Hate That I Made You Love Me, number one.

Brew. Dua Lipa has had her fill of gelato and sunshine, and she's back in the studio, spotted at Electric Lady Studios in New York City. Those new music detectives think she'll be putting something out new soon. It's not too late for another song in summer, right?

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2: Getting back into Love Him or List Him with Pamela, who called us about her boyfriend, who she's not sure if they're just like not on the right timelines or she should be more patient. 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At 31, she doesn't know if she should continue waiting for him to figure it out. What's your feedback? 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We're going to decide if she should love him or list him in minutes.

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1: Just filled you in on Pamela's situation for Love Him or List Them today. She doesn't know if she should continue to give grace or move on from her boyfriend who's 31, still hasn't really figured out life, has roommates, doesn't know what he wants to do career-wise. Love Him or List Them, Hillary.
2: 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He never did. I left him. I'm married.

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1: All right, back into Love 'Em or List 'Em with Pamela. She's dating the guy who is still figuring things out, which is totally fine. He's into 3 career changes, still has roommates. She's ready for that next era of their relationship, but are they just not on the right timeline? We got all your feedback, and we're going to decide if she should love 'em or list 'em. Calling her back next.

0: One date, one story, one big decision. 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With Love 'Em or List 'Em.
1: Pamela, welcome back. We have been talking about your situation for the past day, your late bloomer of a boyfriend who says he's just not ready to financially settle down. He's still figuring things out, but he's 31 and he's still like switching careers and has roommates, and you're just not sure if he's, you know, going to hit that point where you're both on the same page. And between all our listeners and the feedback they've been given, they've decided that you should list him.
2: I had a feeling, I had a hunch that might be it.
1: And not because he's like behind or anything, but simply because like, it feels like you're headed toward different destinations right now, like different paths.
2: That's it. Exactly. Like I said, I really do care about him. It's just different timelines. Like we're just not in alignment where that's concerned. Oh, you know,
1: it's a tough pill to swallow, but we think it's what's best because you can't wait around forever.
2: Oh, I appreciate it. Thank you.
1: Oh man, it always feels tough. I feel like I'm Dr. Phil and I just gave the verb. I don't even know if he does this, but it feels like what Dr. Phil would do. Sorry about that.
2: Give some tough love. No, I get it. It's okay.
1: I'm gonna shave my head now.
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1: Hey, thanks for hanging out today. It's Brew getting out of here. We'll tackle your Wednesday tomorrow with a new Love 'Em or List 'Em. Her boyfriend still does this with his ex. We'll need your feedback to decide if she should love 'em or list 'em. Have a great rest of the day. I'll talk to you later.
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I got drive, I don't need a car. Money really all that we fiending for. I'm doing things they ain't seen before. 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I'm a demon lord. 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

Justin Bieber with Speed Demon. He's going to have a couple pop-up shows before his performance at halftime with the FIFA World Cup. 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
0: Like Anakin from Waukesha. 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

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Nelly, you know the deal. 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Allie and DZ got those tickets for you tomorrow morning at 7:45. 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Here's Bruno Mars, his latest, Risk It All.

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I wonder how much time Justin Bieber is going to get at the halftime show for the FIFA World Cup final. He's sharing the stage, you know, so we'll see. 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